0: Energy 106, the 21st night of September, which also happens to be the last official day of summer. And you're spending it on Liveline. My name's Mason, the biggest, craziest, live, outrageous party on your radio. And we're here for the next, 3.5 hours, really bringing you some hot music. Throwbacks, new stuff, whatever you want. It's all requests. Now, though,
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0: 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If you are first to call us, correctly identifying what the sound is. We played it on Friday and Saturday night. We didn't get a winner, so listen up again. 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A couple more times. And again. 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

0: 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Hello, live line. What do you want to hear? Hello?
1: Sorry. I didn't expect you to answer that fast.
0: Oh, sorry. I can put you back on hold if you'd like.
1: No, you're good.
0: I hear Noah Kahn playing in the background.
1: Do you have Satisfaction by Benny?
0: Benny Benassi?
1: Yeah.
0: What is it about that song? We played that last week, too. Somebody else called for it.
1: I tried calling all last week, but I couldn't get through.
0: Oh, that's interesting. Well, this time you got through right away, so we just can't please you, can we? What's your name?
1: Jacob.
0: Where are you from, Jacob?
1: Columbus, Indiana.
0: All right. We're going to play Satisfaction later on tonight to satisfy you, okay?
1: Thank you so much.
0: Meanwhile, Secret Sound. This is your chance to win if you are first to call us correctly identifying what the sound is. We played it last hour and this past Thursday, Friday, and Saturday. We didn't get a winner. What is it? We are throwing something at something. A couple more times. And again. Secret sound. What is that? Call now and win. 85 Liveline. That's 85 Liveline.
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0: and Tyler.
1: Because sometimes we're driving, there'll be a sign, it'll say like, farm fresh eggs, 3 miles down. And I'm like, yeah, let's go. And he's like, Mom. Have you ever watched a scary movie? I'm like, no, that's why I don't.
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1: 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I would be... I'd be gone.
2: You know, they teach the kids the band that says free candy. Mm. The one for Candace Ray.
1: 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Yeah. 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
1: Because sometimes we're driving, there'll be a sign, and they'll say, like, farm fresh eggs, 3 miles down. And I'm like, yeah, let's go. And he's like, Mom. Have you ever watched a scary movie? I'm like, no, that's why I don't.
2: Yeah, literally, I was going to say, that's how every scary movie starts, is farm fresh eggs, 3 miles south. And then there's
1: if it said, like, farm fresh flowers, I don't even know if that's a thing. I would be... Thank God.
2: You know, they teach the kids the band that says free candy. Mm. The one for Candace Ray.
1: Free flowers and a new bicep? Yeah. 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
2: There you go.
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1: Big shout out to Anita Vernas.
2: Yeah, she's not feeling well.
1: Uh-oh.
2: No.
1: It's going around.
2: Yeah.
1: First day of fall, ladies and gentlemen.
2: Yeah.
1: I've got a lingering cough that sucks.
2: Yeah. Feeling for you, Anita.
1: Sounds like a death rattle.
2: She sent a gif of her saying, I'm dying. No. Don't die, because then who's going to fix my car?
1: Anita Vernas works at Vernas Auto Body at the top of the waterfront. 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You were talking about the 800 people who are in town right now for the Commonwealth deadlift?
2: Powerlifting competition.
1: Yes.
2: Yeah, it's on for 10 days. It's on now.
1: Pretty cool.
2: So welcome to the city if you're listening.
1: Yeah, if you're new to the city and you're
2: thinking
1: who's my competition? Well, yeah. We got somebody who you need to watch out for.
2: Okay.
1: You need to watch out for.
2: Okay.
1: And I'm going to let her say it in her own words. Have a listen to this.
3: If a 91-year-old can do this, what's stopping you? I'm happy. I came to the gym at first thinking, well, I've got this imposter syndrome. What am I going to do there with all these men with their weightlifting? And I came in the door here, and I was instantly in a happy place.
1: Now,
2: okay,
1: hang on.
2: So she's 91 years old.
1: 91 years old. Now, this story popped up on from City TV, and it reminded me so much of that story I told you a couple weeks ago about the woman that fell in front of my house who was walking.
2: Mm-hmm.
1: And the story I told you about Gary Player, who's 91 years old, and says you gotta practice how to fall, right?
2: Yeah, and you just move your body.
1: She broke her arm and fell. When she fell, and during rehab, she kind of got into powerlifting, and she actually took part in Deadlifts for Dreams.
2: Oh my God.
1: Yeah.
2: What?
1: Yeah.
2: What?
1: And her son, Basil was there.
2: Okay.
1: And said this.
4: You hear the crowd cheering, and it's like, I'm so proud of my mom. Like, I get a little teary, you know, knowing that, you know, she's living.
2: That's really sweet.
1: 91 years old.
2: Wait, so this is a Winnipeg story?
1: Yeah.
2: Sorry, this is just, I'm looking up the pictures right now. She looks insanely amazing.
1: She has six grandkids, six great-grandkids, and one on the way.
2: She doesn't look 91 at all, by the way. And she's dead.
1: It took a fall to inspire her to get in the gym. 91! And she's deadlifting 71 pounds right now.
2: That's, I don't know what to say. That's iconic. That's,
1: yeah.
2: That's inspiring. So, that's everything that I would ever want to hope for.
1: So listen, for all the excuses that you are mounting up in your head today, for whatever, whatever those excuses are, I want you to stop and think, well, there's a 91-year-old deadlifting. I want you to think about that.
2: I am.
1: So get it done, Tyler.
2: Okay, I will. I'll leave right now and go to the gym,
1: Well, not,
2: see ya. No, bye.
1: Doesn't even have to be the gym.
2: No, I'm going.
1: Anything.
2: I'm going to the gym right now.
5: Wheeler and Tyler. All the hits. Energy 106.

0: of all the things I miss being away, Tyler Carr, this was the least.
1: I love that for me. Today, he's the lead singer of Oasis, Liam Gallagher.
0: Gallagher, yes, yeah. Very good.
1: Okay. How old is he?
2: Oh, Liam, mate, he's probably from Liverpool. He's probably about 52.
1: He's 54. Stephen King, he's celebrating a birthday.
0: Man, one of the most iconic horror writers, if not the most iconic horror writer of all time.
1: I still dream of The Mist.
0: I would say he's probably 50. I'm going to give him 70.
1: He's 79 today.
0: Whoa.
1: Jason Derulo, who sings his name
0: in
1: all the
0: every
1: time.
0: Every single song.
1: I'm Jason Derulo.
0: 41?
1: He's 37 today. Jason Derulo.
0: And it's auto-tune too.
1: Jason Derulo. Today is National Pecan Cookie Day.
0: I prefer a pie.
1: And National Pepper Jack Cheese Day.
0: Oh,
1: heck yeah.
0: Oh, Bothwell.
1: Oh.
0: They do a good pepper jack.
1: Bothwell means well. Makes me feel well.
0: By the way, speaking of Bothwell cheese and Jack, shout out to Ty Boyd, who has a baby named Jack from Frank's Pizza.
1: Is that why they did it? Because they use Bothwell cheese and they like the Jack cheese?
0: They're going to use more pepper jack now.
1: Okay.
0: Yep.
1: I like that.
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1: Come on down to Devil May Care Brewery at 155 Fort for the Big Queer Car Wash in support of the Pride Winnipeg Scholarship Fund.
2: I think that was this past weekend.
3: All right.
2: But next time there's a Big Queer Car Wash, let me know.
3: Yeah, yeah.
2: That sounds amazing.
3: Get it on like Thursday so we can get it on Friday.
2: Yeah.
3: Yeah.
2: That sounded amazing. I'm sure they've done them before. I've seen them before. That sounds amazing. I just assume they use a lot of like rainbow bubbles. That's what I assume.
3: It sounded like fun.
2: And then when you're done the car wash, you sashay away or something.
3: Sashay away.
2: 204-478-8040 for the loud line. One more call to get to. And regarding potentially a record-breaking social that happened this past weekend in the city.
4: This morning, I know it's been a few weeks since I've called. I just wanted to say, I missed you at, well, I should say, Kyler, I missed you at Stephen Hua's wedding social that was on the weekend.
2: Oh, yeah.
4: I went on Saturday night, and I danced and danced and danced, and then we stayed for the after party and danced a little bit more, but got home probably around 2 o'clock in the morning, and it was lots and lots and lots of fun, lots of prizes.
2: Mm-hmm.
4: Didn't win anything. The 50-50 was $4,000.
2: Wow.
4: I couldn't believe it. And no, I did not win that either. Anyways, guys, I hope you have a great day.
2: Yeah, Stephen Hua social. Man, like, oh my God.
3: I bet it was
2: like,
3: huge.
2: I don't even know how to describe the line of prizes and the types of prizes that were there. I think he broke a record. Like, I don't recall there ever being a social of this caliber where it was like a summer of sound, where there were multiple DJs, different set times. There was an after party after the social. Like, it was crazy. It was crazy. I'm so sad I couldn't make it.
3: Well done. Why couldn't you make it?
2: Because I long story, it's boring. But I think he was doing just fine without me.
3: All right.
2: I don't think Stephen Hua is going to be hurting after Tyler Carr not being able to go. He had his fair share of support.
3: I'm glad to hear it. Well,
2: but if you went, please, if you have any pictures, yeah, we'd love to see them.
3: Absolutely.
5: Wheeler and Tyler.
0: Winnipeg's number one station for all the hits.
5: Energy 106.

0: My wife, for the record, loves side quests.
1: Side quests.
0: Yeah, she calls them side quests.
1: Yeah, okay. Yeah. I probably call them waste of time.
2: Good morning.
0: How many side quests did we go on?
2: Oh, my favorite. I think three. The bookstore.
1: Okay.
2: I love a side quest. You see a gravel road and a sign, I'm in.
1: Okay, but what bookstore? Where was the bookstore?
2: The bookstore was in Regina.
1: Oh, okay.
2: What
1: other side quests?
0: We stopped it at my old radio station and then I ate it at an amazing taco stand right next to it. It was awesome.
2: Yes, we walked out and I heard Mexican music and I started walking right and everyone's like, what are you doing? I'm like, the Mexican music, the Spanish music is calling me. And we had the best tacos ever. Yeah. And the guy was so happy because Dave was flexing his Spanish and he gave us 10% off and I was
1: oh my god, it's paying off to do Duolingo or whatever.
0: What is it called?
1: Duolingo?
0: Duolingo.
1: Lingo. Duolingo. And what other side quests did you go on?
2: The other side quest was taking the kids over to the flight simulator, right? Because it was like off to the side.
1: Okay.
2: Yeah, they went and Angus flew in like an actual mock-up plane.
1: Oh, that's awesome.
2: Which was so cool. And then Odin did a Formula One race, so he got to like be for like 45 minutes in this like whole submersion where he was a Formula One driver.
0: Then this is all at West Ed.
1: Oh, that's amazing.
0: Like full Sims. So like
1: when you say side quest, it means like just like a little adventure, a little side adventure.
2: Yeah, like I really like when we're driving and they're like, personally, this was in the mall, so I mean, our eldest doesn't love mom's side quest because sometimes we're driving, there'll be a sign, it'll say like, farm fresh eggs 3 miles down. And I'm like, yeah, let's go. And he's like, mom, have you ever watched a scary movie? I'm like, no, that's why I don't.
1: Yeah, literally, I was going to say, that's how every scary movie starts, is farm fresh eggs 3 miles south. And then there's
2: if it said like farm fresh flowers, I don't even know if that's a thing. I would be... I'd be gone.
1: You know, they teach the kids the band that says free candy, the one for Candace Ray.
2: Free flowers and a new bicep? Yeah. Let's go.
1: There you go.
0: Look, I will say that when the whole reason why we drove out there was to take our kids to their very first concert, which was setting the bar really high. We saw the Foo Fighters and Queens of the Stone Age at Commonwealth Stadium with 45,000 other people. And my wife, Candace Ray, was on her feet the entire time, yes, dancing from start to finish.
1: I love that for you so much.
2: Right? Yeah. When you go see a concert, Tyler, do you sit?
1: No. Oh my God, no. I don't know. No. Right? No, actually, that's one of my biggest triggers is if it's a concert, unless you're watching Ed Sheeran, which is probably so boring, then you stand and dance the whole time.
2: Yeah, thank you. I was looking around and I said, Dave, like, I'm trying not to judge, but we are here. You gotta dance, move your bum, shake your leg, get your feet moving.
1: Yep. And honestly, if you need to have a break, you have your break. But stand. You like dance, like have fun, like put your phone in your pocket and dance, like have fun.
2: And really live and feel the music.
1: Yes.
2: That's why you're there, arms up in the air. Nobody's looking.
1: Nobody
2: at
1: cares.
2: You.
1: Nobody cares. Just do what you need to do to have fun.
2: I agree. We don't pay to sit. We pay to stand and dance.
1: 100%.
0: I'm glad you said taking a break because our 12-year-old decided, because keep in mind, Dave Grohl and the Foo Fighters were on stage for 3 hours.
1: Good for them.
0: 3 hours.
1: That's amazing.
0: And about two-thirds of the way in, our 12-year-old had a four-song nap.
1: Oh, yeah. No, but he was enjoying himself the way he needed to enjoy himself. You know what I mean?
2: The second Dave went into an acoustic just solo, and it was so nice, and everyone's got their phones out, and Odin sits down, he's like, oh, this is good, Mom. And when the song's over, he's just like bent over, crashed. I'm like, hey, you can sleep with 44,000 people screaming in music. Like, this is unbelievable. Like, that's a skill set in its own.
1: I will say I like that because I think that was the right first concert for them to go to because it is an adventure from start to finish. You know what I mean? Like, it is a long time, but it is a good time. I had the same problem, Candace, with Katy Perry in Winnipeg. We were in our section, and I swear 60% of the people were sitting. Yeah. And I was like, what are we doing here? This is Katy Perry. Like, get up.
2: I mean, I'm dancing, and part of me, like, you know, there's people behind you, and you know they're sitting, and it's like, I hope you have a great time, too, but I'm standing. I'm grooving.
1: Yeah, I'm getting up. I'm not sitting down. I didn't, it's not a sit-down party.
2: No, exactly. What'd you say? It's not Ed Sheeran. Ed Sheeran, we can sit and
1: Can sit and sleep for Ed Sheeran.
0: After the show, there's a lot of questions. Like, what was your favorite part of the show? Yeah. And I think Candace and I both agree that the coolest part, and again, keep in mind, this is the 14th time that I've seen the Foo Fighters play.
1: That's pretty amazing.
0: And the 8th time I've seen Queens of the Stone Age, and I know Candace has seen them a handful of times as well, but the coolest part, I think I can speak for both of us, was being able to share it with our kids and just enjoying it through their eyes and, you know, just how big the stage was. And the show finished off with fireworks that were firing off all around the stadium, and the coolest part was that we didn't have to go to Regina to see it.
1: Yeah. Yeah. Valid, actually. That's valid.
2: It's true. And getting to take the LRT to and from.
0: Oh, yeah. Their public transit, smooth.
2: Amazing.
0: Mm. Yeah.
1: Isn't that crazy?
2: Like, even leaving, you thinking, even Odin's like so tired. He's like, oh my gosh, we have to go back on that train. I'm like, yeah, it's probably going to be a wait. 3 trains we have to wait. Like, it was so efficient. Like, honestly, Edmonton, it looked good. Like, they did a good job showing us how Edmonton does it.
1: I love that, but I hate that.
0: Yeah.
1: You know what I mean? Like, I'm like, ooh, yay for them.
0: Oh, you'll love this. When we when we left and we were driving on the number one, we took the 60 and then the number one.
1: Yeah.
0: The first set of lights we hit were in Manitoba. No.
1: Okay.
0: No. Freeways.
1: Again, good.
0: Yeah, highway. Good.
1: Yay for us.
0: Yeah.
1: Cool.
0: Yeah. Looking at you, Verdon.
1: Yeah.
2: Call up it was like great. That. It was really, really great.
1: I'm happy that you guys had a good time. I'm happy that you were able to bring the boys.
0: And for whatever reason, driving back, I don't know what it is, but right before Portage La Prairie, that's when things start getting squirrely in the car. Like, every single time we road trip, that's when the fights start happening in the back and people start yelling. And it's like, whoa, we got 45 minutes. Hold it together.
1: Hold it on. We just got to go around the perimeter.
0: Yeah, right.
1: And that's maybe why, actually, now that I think about it. Well, thank you for picking up our phone call, Candace.
0: Yeah, don't you have yoga or something to go plan?
2: Yes, I have all the things to plan. I have a free 108 sun salutation class on Wednesday night after parent teacher. Like, really just dove right back into life.
1: You might need it after parent teacher. You might need to do that. So that's good. Well, thanks, Candace Ray. Have a great
0: month. Love you. Bye.
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0: What's trending, Tyler?
2: Well, here in the city, it's a little busier right now because Winnipeg is hosting the 2026 Commonwealth Powerlifting Championships, which are on now, which is really cool. They are 10 days long, and it's an international event that has brought in about 800 athletes from all over to our city.
3: Whoa.
2: Mm-hmm. Toys R Us has announced they are going to open 120 new stores across the U.S., which is obviously their biggest expansion pretty much ever, especially after they filed for bankruptcy. And they say that this expansion is coming because they've seen a surge in adults buying toys, not kids. So it'll actually be a Toys R Us more geared to adults.
3: God, love our generation.
2: Mr. Beast spent nearly $10 million building a self-sustaining village to pull hundreds of thousands of children out of illegal labor. He built a school for 300 students, a medical clinic, 10 homes for teachers, brought in clean water and free meals for students for 5 years.
3: That dude's unbelievable, man. He's just, he's on another level.
2: And he made a statement online saying,
3: it's sad that a YouTuber has to do this.
2: And he said, people were kind of calling him out because they were saying, oh, you only help people because it gets you views. And he said that actually his most,
3: philanthropic
2: videos actually are his worst performing videos.
3: Yeah, it's true.
2: He doesn't get the same amount of views from those, and this is one of those, and he just uploaded that video over the weekend. 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
0: This is Wheeler and Tyler. Wheeler and
2: Tyler. Full disclosure, I gave the car a 5-minute warm-up this morning.
3: Oh, you were one of them.
2: 7 degrees outside, man. It was 7 degrees.
3: Mine warmed up pretty quick when I started driving.
2: It's fall.
3: Yeah, it is.
2: It is so fall.
3: I'm not mad about it.
2: Fall means we're doing the Energy Jet Dream Vacation. Your chance to get on the standby list coming up after 8 a.m. this morning. We'll play Ojo just after 7:30. My name is Dave Wheeler. That's Tyler Carr. Let's get going.

0: If you're not following Tyler Carr on social media, at Tyler Carr FM, I highly suggest you go and do that, because, spoiler alert, he's got a really cool series coming up with all of the mayoral candidates that I think you're going to be interested in before we get to that election date at the end of October. Now, in saying all that, we do have an election that's about 5 weeks away.
1: Mm-hmm.
0: Is there going to be a new mayor? Is there going to be the incumbent that gets in, Scott Gillingham? We'll find out in 5 weeks, but this is not a wrong answer. I'm very curious. What is your top priority?
1: Ooh, like, what do you care about the most?
0: Yeah.
1: Not a wrong answer?
0: No, like, when it comes to, I mean, if you want to throw one in for gags, sure.
1: There's so much to pick from.
0: I know.
1: Like, honestly, I think my top priority is listening to see who actually has ideas and who's just speaking. Honestly. Because, like, you can say whatever you want, but what are the ideas?
0: Mm.
1: And whoever has the right ideas, I think that's my top priority. Someone that's not just blowing smoke.
0: So is it
1: being like, oh, I will fix downtown. Tell me how you're going to fix downtown.
0: Okay.
1: Does that make sense?
0: Yep.
1: Like, I'm looking for ideas.
0: And if you want something a little more specific, like, you want to say potholes?
1: Yeah. You can say downtown safety. That's fine. But I think mine is more general. Like, I want people that have ideas.
0: Mine is transit.
1: Mm.
0: Because we are a driving city. We always have been a driving city, and we don't have a freeway. And with the amount of people that are moving here and the amount of people that are coming in from other countries, we got to be able to move people around the city quicker.
1: And safer.
0: Yes. And I think
1: how are you going to make transit safer?
0: Those go hand in hand.
1: Yeah.
0: Get your submissions in on the CO Silica text line at 204-452-1061, and then we'll reveal your submissions coming up at the bottom of the hour. Best time ever, hands down, 6:30. What's your top priority for the mayoral race with 14 candidates running for the spot of mayor of Winnipeg? 204-452-1061.
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0: Energy 106, all the hits. My name is Dave Wheeler. His name is Tyler Carr. For those that don't know and are new to the show, Tyler Carr, probably the world's biggest Lady Gaga fan. He is Little Monster, member number 0001.
1: Yeah, and I would probably fight anybody that thought differently. Mm.
0: And in similarity, I am a big Foo Fighter fan. Mm-hmm. Big fan of Dave Grohl. I was a drummer when Nirvana ended and Dave Grohl stepped out from behind the drum set and led the Foo Fighters, and I've been a fan ever since, and I was lucky enough to see the Foo Fighters for the 14th time this past weekend. Drove out what?
1: I'm trying to think of how many times I've seen Gaga now.
0: Probably pretty close. I'd say at least. You've seen her 5 times since you and I have been together.
1: Yeah. I'll think about that.
0: Okay.
1: I'm going to try and figure that out now. 14's a lot.
0: 14's a lot, but keep in mind that
1: over the course of how many years have you been a fan?
0: They've been around since the mid-90s.
1: Oh, okay.
0: So.
1: Yeah. That's a long time now.
0: Now, in saying all that, I want you to keep this in mind, Tyler Carr, because when I saw Dave Grohl this past weekend, he was 57 years old.
1: Yeah.
0: 57 years old.
1: Mm-hmm.
0: No, I'm 47. He's 10 years my senior.
1: Mm-hmm.
0: And he's always been 10 years older than me.
1: Right.
0: And I saw him when he was in his 20s. I saw him in his 30s. I've basically seen him in every decade of his life.
1: Okay.
0: And do me a favor. We'll start with the second clip here. If you can grab it. Start with the second clip. This is a clip of the final song after screaming for 3 hours.
1: At the Foo Fighters?
0: At the Foo Fighters show.
1: Okay.
0: After 3 hours. This is the final song of the night. And this is Dave still giving it and sounding pretty good. Have a listen.

0: Okay, I got the vibe.
1: Okay. I'm happy that I was able to see him, and will he play into his 60s? Yeah, probably.
0: Probably. With the energy like that, I wouldn't see why not.
1: But I'm getting a little worried. Like, let's just say he's 78 years old, I'm 68 years old, and the Foo Fighters are doing another tour. I'm worried.
0: I'm worried. Why?
1: Because AC/DC played Princess Auto Stadium this past Sunday night.
0: Yeah, okay.
1: Okay?
0: Yeah.
1: And I was listening to Alex Michaels yesterday. She paid $130 for a t-shirt and a hat. At the merch booth.
0: I honestly know you paid more.
1: That
0: sounds like a steal to me.
1: I know.
0: There's some merch that's way more than that.
1: And there was people that were seeing AC/DC for the first time that were super excited. I've been lucky enough to see AC/DC a handful of times. But at 78 years old,
0: yeah.
1: Listen to Brian Johnson.
0: Oh, is that how old he is right
1: 78
0: now?
1: 78 years old. And this is a song you'll be familiar with. This is a very popular AC/DC song. Have a listen.

0: I mean, are they still out there moving? Yes.
1: Yeah.
0: Is he still out there shaking?
1: Yes.
0: Is he still out there getting the words right? Yes.
1: Kind of.
0: But...
1: I see what you're saying.
0: I don't want... Personally?
1: Yeah.
0: I mean, Neil Young said it best. Is it better to burn out or to fade away?
1: Fade away.
0: You think, okay, so AC/DC's like kind of fading away.
1: That's what I would want.
0: Really?
1: Yeah.
0: Like, so you'd want to still...
1: As long as they're still up there having fun...
0: You'd still want to see Gaga up there at 75.
1: Yeah, she promised that she would be. She said she won't be singing Bad Romance anymore. But, like, as long as they're, A, I mean, as healthy as they can be, or B, not, like, grumpy, or, oh, I don't want to do this, I'm just trying to get it done, and they're just giving it their all, I'm fine with if they aren't the same.
0: Look, I'm the first person to say, don't tell me how to enjoy things. And if you still have the, I mean, the Rolling Stones are still out there giving her, and Brian was moving around, and Angus sounded great.
1: Yeah.
0: But
1: at the moment that it becomes, like, I don't know.
0: Cringy?
1: I'll take cringe. I just won't take you hurting yourself. Like, if you're up there and you're in pain.
0: Well, Brian Johnson's near deaf.
1: I know, but he obviously is still, do you think he's still having fun doing it? Or do you think why do you think he's doing it? He's obviously still enjoying it.
0: I think you get to an age where you just don't know anything else. I mean, they've been touring for 50 years.
1: And if as long as they're okay with that, I don't see the problem.
0: I don't see a problem either. It's just.
1: I know.
0: If I'm going to go and spend $130, you know.
1: Yeah.
0: And I mean, in 20 years from now.
1: Yeah, it'll be way more than that.
0: Be like, I paid $1,500.
1: Yeah. If I'm seeing Grandma Gaga and I'm paying $700, I'm fine.
0: Lady Grandma.
1: Yeah, literally. I'm in. I'm down.
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11: We do have work continuing both directions of Abenogi-Mikina between St. Mary's and Pembina. Expect that to cause some delays. Over at Main and Chief Penguist, work continuing. That's going to slow things down southbound and westbound. The Family and Friends event is on now at Shoppers Drug Mart. 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That's traffic on Energy 106. I'm Aaron Mitchell.
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0: Tearaway Day Calendar annual Christmas gift courtesy of Mama Carr up in Swan River, Manitoba. 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
1: Yeah.
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0: 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If I said the name Cindy Crawford, you know what I'm talking about?
1: Cindy Crawford?
0: Yeah.
1: No.
0: Type her up.
1: Okay.
0: Cindy Crawford was the supermodel of the 80s and 90s.
1: Okay, I can tell.
0: Like the supermodel.
1: I also see the headline. That's depressing.
0: Yeah, her son, Presley Gerber, passed away yesterday at the age of 27 years old.
1: How?
0: It's being investigated as a suspected overdose.
1: Oh my God, man.
0: Yeah.
1: I don't know. That's tough.
0: It is tough because he was very open about his mental health struggles and drug use in recent years. He was on a podcast a few years ago. He discussed using his platforms to raise mental health awareness, calling the issue a big part of his life. He ran down his own Mental Health Mondays initiative, worked with NGOs, including LA Homelessness.
1: No, that almost makes it like way worse. The fact that he was like so open about his struggles and...
0: Pretty awful, man. I mean, there's a quote that I heard once upon a time that I kind of nodded at and went, yep. And they said, no parent should ever have to bury a child.
1: Yeah,
0: that's anyone that
1: true.
0: Does is just heartbreaking, regardless of the age. And awful.
1: I don't know what else to say, man. Makes my heart sad.
0: You know, just when everything looks shiny.
1: I know.
0: You know, the whole family looks good. You see the family
1: they
0: photos. You're like, oh, it's
1: they
0: the
1: got
0: perfect
1: money.
0: Right.
1: Right.
0: They're
1: money.
0: All beautiful people. Everything's good.
1: It goes to show you just really never know.
0: You never know.
1: Never
0: and
1: know.
0: And of course, we remind you again, 811 is the number if you know somebody who's struggling or if you're struggling yourself and you just, you need to get through the day.
1: Mm-hmm.
0: That's an important number to call.
1: Yeah, there's so many, by the way, in Manitoba. I'm going to bring them up quick. It's 988 for Suicide Crisis Helpline.
0: 988, yes, thank you, sir. What did I say, 811? 988.
1: Yeah, I think that one's HealthLinks.
0: Okay.
1: I mean, that one's also very important.
0: That one could help you, too.
1: It very much.
0: Yeah.
3: Wheeler and Tyler.
2: On Energy
3: 106.

0: 5 weeks out from finding out who is going to be the mayor of Winnipeg. Is it going to be the incumbent, Scott Gillingham, or is it going to be someone brand new? Is it going to be a girl? Is it going to be another guy? What's it going to be? What's it going to be? The big question.
1: Is it going to be drunk Jesus?
0: Oh, man. He's my front runner. He's my dark horse. He's my both. He's my everything.
1: He's my spirit animal. I don't know how to feel anymore, if I'm being honest.
0: Look, after I made the last-minute decision not to run for mayor, and that's a true statement, I was very close. I had my paperwork filled out. I had my signatures. I had my tie ready to go. I was going to run, and then circumstances prevented that. But I kind of giggled and went, well, that guy can run. I mean, question this morning. Not necessarily a wrong answer, but honestly kind of curious. What is your main priority going into this election?
1: We got one from Jeffrey saying, would actually like to see them talk about an outdoor venue. Okay.
0: Outdoor venue for...
1: maybe concerts or something?
0: Well, we have a bunch.
1: Yeah, not really.
0: We got Princess Auto Stadium.
1: Yeah.
0: We got,
1: it's not utilized as much.
0: We got Assiniboine Park.
1: Yeah.
0: We got the Bluebird Cafe.
1: Priority for mayor, how many potholes can they fill within an hour? And if they like Genie's Cake from Amber.
0: Do it like Beast Games?
1: Yeah.
0: Beast Games meets Fear Factor.
1: Genie's Cake contest. Tara says, I adopted Wheel's idea a while ago. Use the old railway lines for the rapid transit.
0: Yeah. Yeah, transit's a big priority for me. We got to start moving people better in the city. It's congested now. It's going to get worse.
1: Jen says, my top priority is the sheer number of substance use and overdose death prevention. And then Jen says, drunk Jesus is looking like my vote. And then she said, allow me to clarify, some of the dialogue I'm seeing from candidates is sitting wrong. Humanizing the situation is what I'm looking for in a candidate. Thank you for sharing.
0: I hear you about the drug use and whatnot. And I think that's a multi-leveled problem. That's a federal, provincial, and civic problem. And I don't think you can just fix it civically.
1: No. Patty says, wrong answer only. It's not wrong answer. Safety of the people is the most important issue this year.
0: Mm-hmm.
1: Yeah, agreed.
0: Mm-hmm.
1: We got one saying lowering property taxes went from $265 per month to $447 now in 6 years. What the heck? And then whoever promises to stop construction during rush hour.
0: Never mind.
1: Don't get into it. Thank you for the right/somewhat wrong answers.
0: Thank you for your thoughts, as always.
1: We got Evil Tyler, free karate classes for everybody so we can protect ourselves.
0: Yeah. Sure.
1: Priority construction better planned other than blocking two major roads at the same time.
0: What are you talking about?
1: Yeah, I feel that. Mitch feels that.
0: Shout out to anyone on Concordia today.
1: Oh my gosh, Mitch's new time for his job, getting home during rush hour, I have never seen or heard. Like, I've never experienced that before.
0: That's fun.
1: It's crazy. It's crazy.
0: It's fun.
2: It's crazy.
0: 5 weeks away, ladies and gentlemen. It's going to be ramping up. Get ready for more signs. Thank you for your wrong answers.
1: Oh, is that what? Whatever.
0: Music news you can use.
1: I don't want signs.
0: Coming up next.
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0: It's going to be a nice day today, mainly sunny, a little bit windy, but a high of 20 degrees. We'll take that, dropping down to 10 tonight, but we're staying in the double digits. That's good. Scattered showers throughout the rest of the week. Friday could see some clouds for that Bomber game and maybe some rain overnight. Weekend looking wet right now. But right now, the WPG, we're off to a cold start before it warms up. It's clear, but we're sitting at 6 degrees.

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5: For September 22nd, 2026. Madonna has announced a new collaboration with Charlie XCX. The Queen of Pop has reworked Danceteria from her recent album Confessions 2.
6: You want to talk about Madonna and Charlie?
5: Madonna has confirmed that Danceteria After Hours with Charlie XCX will be out this Thursday. Gnarls Barkley have announced their first tour in 18 years following their long-awaited return with new music earlier this year. The duo of CeeLo Green and Danger Mouse will embark on the To Whom It Still Concerns tour in November, marking their first run of live dates since 2008. The North American leg will begin at the Masonic Temple in San Francisco on November 5th and take in Los Angeles, Atlanta, Detroit, Boston, Silver Spring, Toronto, and New York before wrapping up at Chicago's House of Blues in November. The shows come after Gnarls Barkley ended an 18-year recording hiatus earlier this year with Pictures, the first single from their third and final album, Atlanta.
7: Let's go.
5: And Miley has hinted at plans for a concert residency. Miley released her 10th album, Bass Persuade, last Friday, and to celebrate the record's release, she announced two shows at the Hollywood Bowl in L.A. on October 16th and 18th. She talked about the residency while speaking with Zane Lowe.
8: I've learned now through the queue that my calculations are correct and people will come to me.
9: Yeah.
8: I don't need to drive to you.
9: Yeah.
8: This is perfect because people like to see me perform and I like to sleep in my marshmallow bed. So we can both be happy.
5: The shows come after Miley said last year that she still has no desire to tour, explaining that embarking on extensive runs of concerts make it difficult to maintain her mental well-being. That's music news you can use for September 22nd, 2026. I'm Dave Wheeler.
1: All the hits.
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0: You like that attitude?
1: Not really. I'll be honest. I love Miley. I love Hannah Montana. I loved her special, but I don't love that.
0: How far would you travel to see her?
1: To see Miley Cyrus? I wouldn't travel at all.
0: What about Hannah Montana?
1: I'd go across the seven seas. I get it because Taylor Swift kind of low-key started it when she was doing the Eras tour where she did like residencies. But the difference with Taylor...
0: But she did residency tours.
1: Right. That's the difference with Taylor. She did seven shows in Toronto. Right. Sure, she didn't go across Canada, but she still came to Canada to do Toronto and Vancouver. Miley's like, well, you know, it's really hard for me to leave my bed. Okay. And in the interview, she said, like, you know, people don't see all the hard work that goes into making a show. And all the comments were like, yeah, Miley, you don't see all the hard work it takes for us to be able to afford a ticket to your show. Like, it's just very like, oh, me. I want to sleep in my bed. And it's like, okay. I'll never forget what Bad Bunny said. He said, it is a absolute joy to get up on stage and dance and tour. And if you don't feel that way, that maybe you shouldn't be a musician.
0: Kind of reminds me of Bobby Hall. And I know that name can be contentious to some, but he was a guy who really got it. He didn't leave the rink until every single person that wanted an autograph got an autograph.
1: Oh, because, I love that.
0: Because you know what he realized? He goes, without the fans, I'm nothing.
1: You're nothing. And I'm not telling Miley she has to tour. You just don't have to say that. Do your residency. Go to Vegas. I don't care. Mm-hmm. But don't make it sound like it's such a chore. Mm. That doesn't make it exciting for fans to want to come and see you. Mm-hmm. Hey, I worked so hard to buy this. You're only going to perform in one city?
0: Look, she's a single name artist now. Yeah, she doesn't Miley. Need two names. Everyone knows who Miley is.
1: Listen, I mean, maybe I take that back because her new album is kind of awesome.
0: Is it good?
1: I haven't listened to it yet. It's kind of awesome. It's not what I was expecting, but like, I love that bass Persuade song. So I'm like, I don't know. You're eliminating so many fans by just saying, I'll stay here. Okay.
0: I wish we could go to simpler times, like when we were kids and we played marbles. We talked about that yesterday on the show. I'm curious to know if that loaded up the loud line at all. We'll get to that coming up after 7 o'clock. But first, we do news, we do sports, we do that next.
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14: We do have work continuing both directions of Abenogi-Mikina between St. Mary's and Pembina. Expect that to cause a few delays. New work happening both directions of Portage, Balmoral to Memorial. 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That's traffic on Energy 106. I'm Aaron Mendel.
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0: What's trending, Tyler?
2: So our premier, Wahb Kanu, posted this clip on Instagram yesterday, and it's getting a ton of attention.
3: What he's been doing for the past 18 months, we continue to add jobs. We continue to have a decent unemployment rate, best in the country. We continue to be able to cut the deficit in half and put ourselves on a trajectory to balancing the books next year. Hopefully the message that Manitobans take out of this is, you know what? Donald Trump really thought he was going to be the bully and push us around, but it turns out the Manitoba economy is a lot stronger.
2: Now jumping on over to California, there was a man, and he's going viral because he was arrested for pepper spraying somebody in the movie theaters for using his phone during a screening.
4: That's vigilante justice at its finest.
2: And Google's AI Gemini hacked three companies during a security test that they did. 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
5: Nice slot, Shankly moving in. Back door for Connor, a shot. Or for Perfetti, a shot. They score! Cole Perfetti, back door, just had to tap it in. What a pass by Mark Scheifele.
4: Make it a 3-1 final for the Jets in the practice season. They'll host the Oilers tonight at Canada Life Center. 7 o'clock puck drop, and then wrap up the exhibition schedule this weekend in Denver. Puck drops for real next Friday at home hosting the Bruins. The drama continues with the Connor Hellebuyck situation. Jets general manager Kevin Cheveldayoff was asked if there has been a gentleman's agreement between Helly and the Jets to try and make a trade.
6: A contract is a contract in the National Hockey League, period. There are no side agreements. There's no gentleman agreements. You know, the league doesn't, you know, allow for that.
4: Hellebuyck is still suspended by the Jets after he refused to report for training camp. Winnipeg Blue Bombers prepping for the Toronto Argonauts after enjoying a much-deserved bye week. Coach O'Shea was on the field after practice yesterday and was asked why Zach, Brady, and Nick weren't on the field for practice and if fans should be worried.
7: I mean, this is par for the course in pro football. There's guys sitting out all the time, right? Sometimes guys can't practice, and I don't know if that has a bearing on whether they play or not.
8: Yeah, we've seen that.
7: Especially with the vets.
4: Friday night, Princess Auto Stadium, Bombers and Argos, 7 o'clock kickoff on the U of M grounds. Bombers currently sit 7-6 on the season, currently in line for the crossover to compete in the Eastern Conference playoffs. National Football League wrapped up week two last night in L.A. with the Rams hosting the Giants.
9: Second down here at the Giants 31. Backpedaling, what a catch! Touchdown, Devontae Adams!
4: Matthew Stafford had four touchdowns on the night for the Rams, who bounced back after that week one loss. 28-6 final for the Rams. Week three kicks off with Thursday Night Football. Packers hosting the Falcons at Lambeau in Wisconsin. Blue Jays look to have packed up their feathers and are planning for hibernation as they dropped a 4-3 loss to the Baltimore Orioles last night at Camden Yards. Game two is tonight with a 5:35 opening pitch. Jays are three games back in the final wildcard spot with only five games to play in the season. 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That's sports at 6:58. I'm Dave Wheeler.
1: 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Your opportunity to say it loud and proud. And we'll actually listen.
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0: This is Wheeler and Tyler. Wheeler and Tyler.
6: All right, here we go. Hour two, all set to go. Play Ojo. Chance for you to take a crack at $1,000 as we conquer the wheel. Coming up after 7:30 this morning. My name's Dave Wheeler. That's Tyler Carr. We kick it off with Guaranteed Gaga.
7: Mitch and I are playing a lot of Fortnite.
6: Oh?
7: And this is the emote that I use every time I get a victory royale. Just an FYI.
6: Okay.
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1: Okay, that sounds amazing. You have a
3: that
1: mix
3: sounds
1: of,
3: like a time.
1: You sound, it's literally Rainbow Stage and what is it, MTE? What's MTE?
3: Oh,
1: you
3: basically named every production house in the city.
1: Yeah.
3: Well done.
1: All working together on one show.
3: Yeah, that's like a super group.
1: That's the Avengers of theater.
3: Yeah. Yes.
1: I don't know how to deal with that, but thank you for calling in, Tyler. We appreciate it.
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0: Energy 106, all the hits. My name is Dave Wheeler. That is Tyler Carr.
1: Oh, God.
0: I got a bit of a hangover of the... Not a hangover, because yeah, I've been sober for 440 some odd days.
1: I know.
0: But just this lingering, everyone's getting it, man.
1: It's a dad cough if I've ever heard one.
0: Easy.
1: It's like when Peter Griffin has to make his dad noises when he's sitting on the couch. He's
0: Well, I just happen to be a dad.
1: Yeah, so I guess it checks out.
0: I did do something that I promised myself I wouldn't do anymore, but we went on a family road trip last week. For those that don't know, we... headed out to the capital of Alberta, went to Edmonton to go see the Foo Fighters. We met my brother and his wife and my mother as well. They drove in from Kamloops, and so we met kind of halfway and did the West Edmonton Mall thing and all the stuff. But when we were driving back, we split it into 2 days. We left on Saturday and came back Sunday, and the long stretch was Sunday, Saskatoon, all the way to Winnipeg. And we didn't get into like 8 o'clock. So it's like, all right, unpack, go to bed, back to work.
1: So you're tired.
0: I like having that, even just a day.
1: Yeah. How about 4 hours? 4 hours would have been better than what you got.
0: Half a day would have been nice.
1: Honestly, a couple hours,
0: you know,
1: of rest.
0: You know?
1: Yeah. Because
0: you just feel like you're right back into the grind.
1: I know. You need a vacation after your vacation.
0: Totally.
1: That's the cliche white person thing to say.
0: That's not just a white person thing. That's an anybody thing.
1: I got back from Vegas, and every white person was like, let me guess, you need a vacation after your vacation. And I was like, yeah, you're right.
0: Why is that just a white person thing?
1: Because it is.
0: No, it's not.
1: Yes, it is.
0: What, other people don't go on vacation?
1: No, they do. They just don't say cliche stuff like that.
0: Sure they do.
1: Nah.
0: Listen, we're going to play Ojo coming up after 7:30. One thing I did notice on our trip, though, Tyler. It's really easy to bump into people when they're on their cell phones.
1: Oh, yeah. What do you mean? Like on the road?
0: Zombies. No. Well, that too. Yeah, the amount of people that were like long haul driving, I could see them with their head down. I'm like, come on. Yeah. You're doing 100K. Let's go.
1: Texting and driving.
0: But even just in the mall, walking around, bumping into people, just this awareness.
1: Smartphones have just kind of taken over. I saw this Gen Z put this on Facebook the other day. And I want to know what your answer is to this, because I didn't live in a time like this. And it was, before smartphones, what did people do when work was slow?
0: What do you mean?
1: That's what Gen Zs are asking. So before smartphones, what did you used to do when work was slow?
0: Work was never slow.
1: Yeah, but come on.
0: Okay.
1: And then they said, did you just sit there and rearrange staplers? Like, truly, honestly, think about it. Millennials and Gen Zs, for the most part, we've had phones while being at work our entire lives.
0: Sometimes just staring out the window.
1: Okay.
0: Let me give you a story though. Okay. This goes back, holy moly, let's say 30 years or so. And I had a summer job working at my local hockey rink. Me and my buddy, we just kind of did basic maintenance, painting, sweeping up, stuff like that, fixing hooks in the locker rooms and fixing benches. It was basic stuff.
1: Okay.
0: And I remember there was one day in particular, we had gotten there early. We got to work early. Our supervisor was kind of working elsewhere.
1: Okay.
0: And we were moving. Like, we were getting stuff done throughout the day. Like, he had a list of stuff for us to do. We was getting it done. And it was probably sometime just before or just after lunch. And he comes over. He's like, boys. He was a Newfoundlander. He's from Newfoundland.
1: Oh, okay. That checks out.
0: Boys, what are you doing? We said, what do you mean? He gave us a list. We're doing it. He goes, boys, there are guys out there at the plant working at Syncrude right now, making $55 an hour, sitting on their arse playing cribbage. I'm paying you all $7 an hour. Take a break.
1: Oh.
0: Okay. So the question, I remember specifically my father telling me out at the plant they had lunch tables, and they would take a drill and they would drill in pegs so they could play cribbage.
1: In the table.
0: So they had a cribbage table in the table while they were sitting down.
1: It was a cribbage table in a normal table.
0: Yeah. Yeah, so zzz, 121.
1: I mean, I can't knock the creativity. That's pretty iconic.
0: Is that the things that you do?
1: No, I that's...
0: I'll give you another example.
1: This is exactly the story that I wanted.
0: I'll give you another example. And again, this is all coming back from that generation. My father was a millwright in the central maintenance shop at Syncrude, Canada. And so basically what his job was, him and his team, if something broke at the plant, they would send in his team and say, is it something that you guys can fix or something that you guys can make, or do we have to order this part elsewhere? So they did have some downtime, and they had all the machinery. They had lathes. They had everything they needed. And so during downtime, while he was on the clock, he'd build parts that he would need for his motorcycle.
1: Okay. Okay. Yeah, okay. Yeah.
0: Those are just personal anecdotes that I can give you to answer that question.
1: No, and now we just scroll our For You page. Now you could, yeah. I'm speechless, actually. I'm speechless.
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6: 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A few minor delays beginning to form as you head through there. 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That's traffic on Energy 106. 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

0: Energy 106, all the hits. My name is Dave Wheeler. That is Tyler Carr. I'm going to ask you something, and then we might make a phone call.
1: Okay.
0: To, I don't want to say call her out, but...
1: Okay.
0: For those that missed the news last week, I told you about how my wife is... I'm retiring from morning radio in Winnipeg in 10 months. July 30th will be my last day on the air. And my wife is going to be taking center stage, and she's going to be the breadwinner. She's going to be my sugar mama.
1: I love that for you.
0: Yeah, thanks. And she is going back to school.
1: Okay.
0: She's doing the old bend and snap.
1: Okay.
0: She's going to Harvard.
1: I was going to say, she legally blonde?
0: Yeah, well, it was...
1: I thought she was a redhead.
0: Do you know the line from Harvard, or from Legally Blonde, when she gets into Harvard? And they're like, you got into Harvard? And she's like, what? Like, it's hard?
1: Yeah. I think that was in Rainbow Stage.
0: So my wife's been using that a lot.
1: Okay, that's fair.
0: One of the first things she said was, because she loves fashion, she's like, I get to wear a Harvard sweater.
1: Yeah.
0: And I was like, not until you get your certificate.
1: I mean, you could find one.
0: But I happened to be in a thrift store recently.
1: Okay.
0: And I got her an authentic crimson red, not one of the Aritzias or Levi's. Yeah. Like, I'm talking, like, the tag said Harvard University on it.
1: Yeah.
0: And I got,
1: was just thinking thrift stores would have.
0: So I got her one.
1: Okay, that's so cute.
0: And I was like, this is for you. This is your apple to chase.
1: Apple to chase?
0: Yeah.
1: Like, so she can't wear it?
0: I was like, once you get your certificate, you can throw
1: what?
0: This on.
1: No. People buy their sweaters whenever they want. First day of school, U of M, anywhere.
0: Caught her wearing it yesterday.
1: As she should.
0: She hasn't even started yet.
1: That's fine. She's excited. I think that's amazing. Rep it. I bought, when I went to SAIT, I think my first day I bought a SAIT hoodie and I started wearing that
0: on your
1: campus.
0: First day.
1: Yeah, but I would have bought it earlier if I was in the school earlier, or if there was one at the thrift store. I think we'll rock that. And then if somebody asks, you can be like, I'm starting soon. It's great.
0: You want to call her?
1: Sure. And what do you want me to... I'm not calling her out. I'm going to tell her that that's fine.

0: Good morning.
1: Good morning, Candace Ray.
0: Hi, Tyler.
1: Hi, Candace.
0: You just got the best voice, eh?
1: Thank you. I just want to tell you that you can wear your Harvard sweater whenever you want and wherever you want.
0: Thank you. I need inspiration while I'm studying. This
1: yep.
0: whole hold it like it's like some sort of, he used this weird expression like an apple or something the other day. I was like, I just eat apples, dude. They're on the
1: yep.
0: on the trees when you walk by.
1: Yeah, he just tried doing that with us here too. And I'm like, no, it's fine. She can wear it whenever she wants.
0: You know, that's why you're my favorite of this morning show.
1: Yeah.
2: Well, truthfully, the crimson does complement her hair nicely.
1: Yes, so well, I'm just saying, like, people buy sweaters and they're excited for school and they're excited for whatever. Let them be excited.
0: Yeah, thank you so much. And it was like an actual Harvard one that he thrifted. And I was so excited. And I went to go to put it on. He's like,
1: no.
0: I was like, whoa.
1: No, you wear that, you rock that. And then if anybody asks you about it, you'd be like, I'm excited. So who cares?
0: Yeah. I plan to wear it to our Christmas party for Evanoff, too, just to make
1: Well, you said it's red, so it fits in.
2: It's crimson.
1: Crimson red.
2: Crimson, yeah.
1: Crimson red.
2: Crimson. Well, Harvard is called the Harvard Crimson Tide. That's their team. So
1: okay, yeah.
0: Oh, I love it. Is there a mascot? I don't even know.
1: Maybe that's
2: it's
1: something
2: you.
1: That's you should probably look that up, actually. That's
0: yeah.
1: That maybe is your job.
0: Oh. fine, okay.
1: Well, you have my stamp of approval, Harvard stamp of approval. Wear that sweater whenever and however you want.
2: Are you going to wear it to Falcon Lake?
0: Oh, probably not. Like, I do want to wear it while I'm studying, but then I kind of have imposter syndrome. Like, I haven't received, like, my certificate. So, like, I feel like when I'm studying, I think when I'm in Falcon Lake doing the retreat, I think it would be more, like, actual yoga gear and stuff like that. But, you know, I like that you're trying to chuck it in and try and feel good about it now.
1: Yeah, mm-hmm, but we could go to a thrift store, find another one, and crop it into a yoga top.
0: Oh, now you're really speaking my language.
2: Speaking of Falcon Lake, when is that retreat again?
0: October 23rd, October 24th, and October 25th. You know, I said I put October. I could take it to the 23rd to the 25th.
2: So it's in a month.
0: Yeah, I mean, if I could have my dream retreat, it would be a month. I mean, one day when I do one in Italy next year in September. But no, this is... Oh, I probably shouldn't have said that, actually. Okay. Oops. Yeah, October 23rd, 24th, and 25th in Falcon Lake. Too early, guys. I haven't had a coffee. Wow.
1: You haven't had a coffee yet. Okay, well.
2: Imagine what she's like after the coffee.
1: No, we should hang up before the coffee hits.
2: Give everyone a quick indication of what this retreat is.
0: Oh, so it's a retreat at the hotel at Falcon Lake. My Sandra, the owner, and I are putting it together, and it's going to be yoga. We're going to do yoga 3 or 4 times. We are going to be screaming in the woods. If anyone really feels called to scream in the woods.
2: And everyone's going to scream, Harvard!
0: I can't wear my sweater! We're going to be doing a cooking class, a lot of journaling. It's a really restorative retreat. We're going to, all the food is covered in it, and it's just a way to really, hopefully, for people to leave their phone in their room and just be really present and get to experience journaling and art and get to experience this beautiful cooking class that's being put together. And then I'm going to be doing several classes of yin yoga and restorative yoga as well, and a fire. So I'm really excited.
2: Tyler, this is perfect. It's kind of like what you were talking about a few minutes ago about, Candace, if you don't know, there's a new trend right now where Gen Zs are asking boomers and Gen Xers, what did they do when they had downtime at work because they didn't have phones? So this is kind of a way to figure that out.
0: 100%. Yeah. I like, let's go back. We would be bored. It was just great. Put your feet up.
1: Yeah.
0: Stare at the sky. It was amazing.
1: We would be bored. We would be looking up at the sky. And maybe that would be nice.
0: Yeah, just for a moment. Well, how many blades of grass is over there? Yeah.
2: how do people get more info on this retreat if they were so inclined?
0: Well, they should probably apply to Harvard and figure it out themselves. No, I'm just kidding. You can contact me on Instagram. It's Candace Ray. You can also, then I can send you the link for it. That's probably the best way.
2: All right.
1: Okay, go have your coffee.
2: Are you wearing the sweater right now? Are you wearing it right now?
0: No, because you kind of like were like, me, you need an apple. And I was like, I'll go buy an apple. I don't understand.
1: Wear that damn sweater whenever you want. Don't listen to him.
0: Thank you so
2: love
0: much.
2: Love you.
1: Bye, Candace.
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2: Looking for a high at 20 today for fall. Sunshine dropping down to 10 overnight, but we're staying in the double digits. That's good. Scattered showers for the rest of the week. They're saying maybe a chance of thunder showers tomorrow. Thursday showers. Friday, though, cloudy. Looks like we're going to be okay for that Bomber game. Saturday showers again, but that's the long-range forecast. Right now in the WPG, we're off to a bit of a cooler start. It is clear outside. Looking for a high of 20 again today. Right now, we're sitting at 7.
3: 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Wheeler and Tyler is back with the most hit music.
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4: For September 22nd, 2026. Madonna has announced a new collaboration with Charlie XCX. The Queen of Pop has reworked Danceteria from her recent album Confessions 2.
5: You want to talk about Madonna and Charlie?
4: Madonna has confirmed that Danceteria After Hours with Charlie XCX will be out this Thursday. Gnarls Barkley have announced their first tour in 18 years following their long-awaited return with new music earlier this year. The duo of CeeLo Green and Danger Mouse will embark on the To Whom It Still Concerns tour in November, marking their first run of live dates since 2008. The North American leg will begin at the Masonic Temple in San Francisco on November 5th and take in Los Angeles, Atlanta, Detroit, Boston, Silver Spring, Toronto, and New York before wrapping up at Chicago's House of Blues in November. The shows come after Gnarls Barkley ended an 18-year recording hiatus earlier this year with Pictures, the first single from their third and final album, Atlanta.
6: Let's go.
4: And Miley has hinted at plans for a concert residency. Miley released her 10th album, Bass Persuades, last Friday, and to celebrate the record's release, she announced two shows at the Hollywood Bowl in L.A. on October 16th and 18th. She talked about the residency while speaking with Zane Lowe.
7: I've learned now through the queue that my calculations are correct and people will come to me.
8: Yeah.
7: I don't need to drive to you.
8: Yeah.
7: This is perfect because people like to see me perform and I like to sleep in my marshmallow bed. So we can both be happy.
4: The shows come after Miley said last year that she still has no desire to tour, explaining that embarking on extensive runs of concerts make it difficult to maintain her mental well-being. That's music news you can use for September 22nd, 2026. I'm Dave Wheeler.
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2: Ojo.
3: And hopefully they can conquer the wheel. Friday giving away $1,000 cash.
4: Good morning.
2: What's your name?
4: Ashley.
2: Ashley, we're spinning the wheel. You ready?
4: I'm ready.
2: Conquer the wheel for Ashley and red or black?
3: Red or black.
2: Red or
4: okay.
2: Black.
3: So, Ashley, how this game works is Wheeler has a deck of cards. You have to guess red or black before each card is flipped. You have to guess correctly on at least two of the three flips with Wheeler to qualify for the Friday draw of $1,000 cash. Are you ready to play?
4: I'm ready.
3: Red or black?
4: Red.
3: It is red.
4: Woohoo! Okay.
3: One for one. She needs one more. What's the next one, Ashley? Red or black?
4: Black.
3: It's black, Ashley. Congratulations.
4: Thank you.
3: You're officially in the draw.
2: For those keeping track, it was a nine of hearts and an eight of spades.
3: A nine of hearts and an eight of spades.
4: Awesome. Thank you.
3: You're officially in the draw Friday for $1,000 cash.
4: Thank you both very much.
2: Hang on the line. We'll grab some details from you off the air. Play Ojo again tomorrow morning at this time.
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0: 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Traffic.
6: There is a crash on the east perimeter near Gun Road. A few delays in the area, news caution. Or on the north perimeter, we have work continuing in both directions between Henderson and Main. Expect delays. 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
0: Doom scrolling for your ears. Here's Tyler.
2: So some new stats from Stats Canada say that nearly one in four Canadian households, works out to obviously about 25%, were living in unaffordable housing in 2024, which is up 22% from 2022.
3: Well, hang on. What does unaffordable housing mean? Does it mean that the prices are too high? Or
2: Spending 30% or more of their income on their housing.
3: Jeepers Murphy.
2: Yeah. Which is obviously not... We can't... Yeah. Like, you need to afford other things in life. Like groceries and bills.
3: That's a loss if you were spending. Wow.
2: And now keep in mind that that's a stat from 2024. So imagine what that might be now in 2026. They always release these stats a few years
3: late. I'll take what's worse for 500, please, Alex.
2: Yeah. The Winnipeg Jets, stealing a sports story from you, Wheeler, but they revealed their newly completed multi-million dollar dressing room. And the big upgrade everybody's talking about is how the Winnipeg Jets logo has relocated to the ceiling.
3: Yeah, after Brock Lesnar accidentally stepped on it, they're like, we can't have large men like that doing that anymore.
2: They were saying people walking over it just really wasn't the vibe.
3: Yeah, so the only person they got to worry about now is Miles Morales and Peter Parker.
2: K-pop star Lisa from Blackpink teamed up with PlayStation for a limited edition PS5 controller and merch. The controller includes details Lisa helped design and costs $84 American for the controller. And people are calling it out saying, why would they release a physical controller? Newsfeed is sponsored by...
3: What? They seriously asked that?
2: Well, because they're mocking the fact that they're removing physical games. So they're saying, well, if we don't need physical games, why do you need a physical controller?
3: Yeah.
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3: Love to go in and see those new Jets locker rooms.
2: Oh, I know. Yeah, it looks from the pictures like it's actually beautiful. Multi-million dollars.
3: Speaking of the Winnipeg Jets, downtown was packed last night with Jets jerseys as the Winnipeg Jets saw their first preseason action at home, hosting the Colorado Avalanche at Canada Life Center.
4: High slot, safely moving in. Back door for Connor, a shot. Or for Perfetti, a shot. They score! Cole Perfetti, back door, just had to tap it in. What a pass by Mark Scheifele.
3: I don't know if you heard that. If you can play that clip again, listen to Paul Edmonds.
2: Okay.
4: High slot, safely moving in. Back door for Connor, a shot. Or for Perfetti, a shot.
3: Connor for Perfetti. So listen, as much as exhibition is for the players to kind of get their game legs back, it's for the announcers
2: too. That's fair.
3: It's for everybody.
2: God, I would say every name wrong. Who is that?
3: It's practice season.
2: Yeah, I would never even think that that's a problem.
3: Make it a 3-1 final for the Jets in the practice season. They'll host the Oilers tonight at Canada Life Center with a 7 o'clock puck drop and then wrap up the exhibition schedule this weekend in Denver. Puck drops for real next Friday at home hosting the Boston Bruins. Drama continues with the Connor Hellebuck situation. For those that don't know, Connor Hellebuck in the offseason quietly went to the Jets and was like, yo, can you trade me? And they're like, what? You signed a 7-year deal. You're 2 years into a 7-year deal. He's like, yeah, can you trade me?
2: Like, whatever.
3: And so they were working on it. They almost had a deal done before the trade deadline. And then that fell apart because apparently the goaltender from Buffalo had a no-trade clause and Winnipeg was one of the teams they did not want to be traded to, so that fell apart. But yesterday, over the weekend, Kevin Cheveld day off, was in front of the media, and they're kind of asking, like, hey, you know, like, he went to you in beforehand and quiet, like, is there a gentleman's deal kind of situation here? And Chevy was very quick to shut that down.
5: A contract is a contract in the National Hockey League, period. There are no side agreements. There's no gentleman agreements. You know, the league doesn't, you know, allow for that.
3: So, as it stands...
2: Yeah, a deal is a deal.
3: Hellebuck did not show up for training camp after asking for a trade, and so the Jets suspended him. He's coughing up about $39,000 per day, and it's not good. The good news is that...
2: So, if he doesn't get traded, is he just going to lose money and lose money and lose money?
3: Well, look, he doesn't show up to work, they're not going to pay him, and the good news... I know this is not good news for the Jets because they lose out on having the best goaltender in the league in their lineup, but they also save $8.5 million against the cap.
2: Also, like, never mind. I don't want to be sassy. I mean, whatever.
3: No, go ahead. Be sassy.
2: I played a clip last week while you were gone.
3: Yeah?
2: And it was of Connor Hellebuck. Mm-hmm. I don't have it, but it, long story short, was him saying... I am a Jets player for life, and I'm going to win a cup here.
3: Oh, that was back when he signed a 7-year deal.
2: 2023.
3: Yeah.
2: And so where's the cup?
3: Well, things change.
2: So then lose your $40,000 a day, mister.
3: $39,000.
2: Yeah, well, they should round it up. They should be rounding it up. They should go up $10,000 every day.
3: Especially when he has a young family, you know, other variables in the equation. But I understand a contract is a contract.
2: It's a contract.
3: Hellebuck is still suspended by the Jets after he refused to report for training camp.
2: Watch us do better this season. Sorry, we'll see.
3: Winnipeg Blue Bombers are prepping for the Toronto Argonauts after enjoying a much-deserved bye week. Coach O'Shea was on the field after practice yesterday. And it was asked why Zach, Brady, and Nick weren't on the field for practice and if fans should be worried.
6: I mean, this is par for the course in pro football. There's guys sitting out all the time, right? Sometimes guys can't practice, and I don't know if that has a bearing on whether they play or not.
7: We've seen that.
6: Especially with the vets.
3: Friday night, Princess Auto Stadium, Bombers and Argos, 7 o'clock kickoff on the U of M grounds. Bombers currently sit 7-6 on the season. They are second from the bottom in the West, but they're currently in line for that crossover to compete in the Eastern Conference playoffs. National Football League wrapped up week 2 last night in LA with the Rams hosting the Giants.
8: Second down here at the Giants 31. Backpedaling, what a catch! Touchdown, Devontae Adams!
3: Matthew Stafford had 4 touchdowns on the night for the Rams, who bounced back after that week 1 loss. If you got Matt Stafford in your fantasy draft, he did well last night. 28-6 final for the Rams. Week 3 kicks off with Thursday Night Football. Packers hosting the Falcons at Lambeau in Wisconsin. Toronto Blue Jays, man, it's such a bummer. What a run last year, going all the way to the World Series against the LA Dodgers, Game 7. And this year, just not the same ball team. It looks like they've packed up their feathers and they're planning for hibernation. They dropped a 4-3 loss to the Baltimore Orioles last night at Camden Yards. Game 2 is tonight with a 5:35 opening pitch. Jays are 3 games back of the Chicago White Sox for the final wild card spot. 5 games to play in the season, which basically means they have to win out and hope that the White Sox lose every one of their games. Tough sledding for the Jays right now. 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I'm Dave Wheeler.
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2: 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Getting you on the Energy Jet standby list, curating your own dream vacation. Caller 1's not going to get on the standby list. Yeah,
3: sorry, you're caller 1. Yeah, that's right.
2: Caller 2's not getting on the standby list. Caller 2, sorry. Caller 3 certainly not getting on the standby list today. Maybe tomorrow, though.
3: Yeah, valid.
2: Caller 4 is not getting on the standby list. Maybe tomorrow, though.
3: Yeah, okay.
2: I think I'm confusing everybody.
3: Yeah, I think you are.
2: Yeah, you missed it by one. Sorry, you're caller 5.
4: Hello?
3: You're caller five.
4: Good morning.
2: Yeah, you're caller five.
4: I'm five.
3: Yeah. Sorry. It's very, I don't know what's happening right now. Are we, something in the air?
2: You know, caller 1, caller 2, caller 3, caller 4, caller 5, they're not on the standby list, but guess what?
4: Oh my God!
2: No, I said guess what?
4: What?
2: You're on the standby list.
4: That's amazing. Thank you.
2: What's your name?
4: Tia.
2: What?
4: Tia.
2: Tia.
3: Congratulations, Tia.
2: Tia means aunt in Spanish.
4: Okay. Yes, it does.
2: So, could you imagine if you
3: had... She's never heard that before.
2: Could you imagine if you had an aunt named Tia? It'd be Tia Tia.
3: Okay, alrighty. Tia, congratulations. You're officially on the Energy Jet Dream Vacation standby list.
4: Thank you.
3: Hang on the line. We'll grab some details from you. Your next shot coming up at 105 with Macy.
0: Winnipeg's number one station for all the hits.
1: With Wheeler and Tyler.
0: Energy 106. You've got

0: Energy 106, all the hits. My name is Dave Wheeler. That is Tyler Carr. I got to say, Tyler Carr, I got a text message from Lucas over the weekend who said, hey, I got a couple spots to play at Elmhurst on Monday, which is a course that I love. I'm a member at Whispering Winds, but
1: right.
0: Going to play Elmhurst is an absolute treat. So I took my eldest son. We went and played yesterday. Lucas owns Golf Haven. He's the one that builds the sheds.
1: Mm-hmm.
0: You know, the sheds like the Sims.
1: Yes.
0: So you can play in the winter.
1: Yep.
0: And he was telling me he just got back from Orlando where they did the big golf expo.
1: Oh, my God.
0: And he was talking to people over in England who also do golf sims, but their winters are shorter, and just talking about insulation. And he was telling me, oh, he just shipped one of those huge sheds all the way up to Flin Flon the other day.
1: Oh, my gosh.
0: Yeah, yeah.
1: People are buying them up in Flin Flon?
0: Well, look, he said he's kind of finding now that people are like, do I spend money on a pool that I can only use for 5 months out of the year? Or do I spend it on a golf sim that I can use all year round?
1: I mean,
0: it's not dumb.
1: It's not dumb.
0: Yeah.
1: Or you could just get an indoor pool.
0: Where, right beside the island in the kitchen?
1: I'm just saying, an indoor pool you can use all year round.
0: We have all those. It's called a bathtub.
1: Yeah, whatever. Yeah, right. The shower. How could I forget? Use the indoor tub.
0: But man, the technology is absolutely incredible when it comes to some of the stuff that they're doing with these Sims now. It's so cool. In South Korea, they're saying that there's as many indoor golf as there is outdoor.
1: That doesn't surprise me.
0: Yeah.
1: I just went to Lasertopia, and they have, I think it's called Cubics, and it's the first one in the city of Winnipeg, and it's a 5D gaming cube. So you scan a card, you walk inside, and you can have, like, I think 5 or 6 different people in there, and you all have, like, a remote, and there's so many different games to play, and you literally, you're surrounded. You're surrounded by walls of games.
0: So wait, hang on.
1: It's so cool.
0: 1, 2, 3, 4. Which dimension is the fifth? There's a TV show when I was a kid that was scary.
1: I think the fifth dimension.
0: Yeah.
1: No, I think the 5D comes from the fact that you're like surrounded by TVs.
0: Okay.
1: Yeah, I don't think it wasn't very scary. I was catching ice cream cones. So
0: okay.
1: Yeah, I had a cone and then ice cream was falling and it was like stacking. That's what I'm getting at. There's a lot of like really cool boxes out there now.
0: The reason why I brought up going to Elmhurst yesterday, because we didn't tee off till 3, right. And then by the time my son and I got home, it was closer to 8, and so I didn't get a chance to watch the first episode of American Hostage. This is a show we talked about at great length because it was shot here in Winnipeg with John Hamm.
1: Mm-hmm.
0: They used they made it look like downtown Indianapolis in our exchange district.
1: Yeah.
0: And it's old school. Yeah, back in the 70s, right?
1: Yes.
0: And it's a show about a radio host who brings on a hostage situation. And the first two episodes dropped on Crave Sunday night.
1: I was just going to say, because you said one episode, but there's two.
0: Yeah.
1: Which I kind of like. But then Mitch and I, we finished it yesterday, like the two episodes.
0: Okay.
1: I can't wait to hear what you have to say. And I don't obviously want to spoil anything for anybody. But what I will say, and my biggest complaint, and Anita Vanoss was texting me because she watched it yesterday too. Mm-hmm. I'm not used to weekly episodes.
0: Ah, yeah, you're a binger.
1: I'm just like, you're a binger. What do you mean I can't do another one?
0: I feel you.
1: So part of us wants to wait.
0: Well, you know what I'm going to do? I'm going to wait till the end now.
1: That's kind of what we want to do.
0: How many episodes in the season?
1: I don't know. Oh. It doesn't say. But I'm like, after two, I'm like, I'm going to forget what happens. I have to wait a week.
0: Play the clip of the trailer for those that are unfamiliar with it.
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4: I'd like you to call me Tony. You know, that's what my friends call me. I want you. Interview me live on the air. If people hear it coming from you, they'll give my story a chance. Over and out, baby.
2: Respectfully, I'm the lead reporter on this story.
5: Fred, you are the story.
0: So that's the voice of John Hamm.
1: Yeah. Soundtrack's amazing, by the way.
0: And so I have questions. Number one, how good does Winnipeg look?
1: For what I saw, it was good.
0: Okay.
1: Yeah.
0: Well, that means they did a good job integrating it.
1: Yeah. It looked like the Exchange District for the most part. But I feel like there were other locations that they shot in other than Winnipeg, but I could be wrong.
0: Well, the whole thing was shot in Winnipeg.
1: Oh, was it actually?
0: Yeah.
1: Okay. Well, then they didn't look like Winnipeg sometimes.
0: Okay.
1: Which is, I guess, cool. They portrayed a radio station pretty good.
0: Okay.
1: I would say that. The soundtrack was awesome. Mm-hmm. John Hamm's amazing.
0: Yeah.
1: I'm intrigued. I didn't like... I just want to watch more. That's my problem.
0: Okay. Well, it left you wanting more.
1: Yeah, sure. Okay, yep. That's, I guess, a good thing. Yeah, I don't know what else to say. It's not like it blew me away. It's definitely a little like...
0: Is it a slow burn?
1: And Yeah, yes and no. Like the first episode was.
0: Okay.
1: Yeah, but you should watch it. If you want to support stuff that's in Winnipeg, you can tell that it was shot in Winnipeg. Okay. I'm not like trying to steer away from that. Like there were definitely shots where I'm like, yep, that's the Exchange District. Mm. That looks like the Exchange. There's the Exchange. It's very Exchange.
0: So you're saying the Exchange?
1: It's what I saw.
0: Okay.
1: I don't know. And then the other spots, I guess, if they're filmed in Winnipeg, then I have no idea where they filmed.
0: Well, from what I understand, the house scenes, I haven't seen it, but the house, apparently they used a house in Fort Richmond.
1: Oh.
0: Quite a bit.
1: Oh, so they were like jumping around. Interesting. Where's the radio station?
0: I think that was in the Exchange.
1: Oh, was it?
0: Yeah.
1: Like in a building?
0: I think they remodeled something.
1: Hmm.
0: Yeah.
1: If anybody has any inside scoop.
0: Yeah, please. If anyone's in the industry, give us the goods.
1: It's called American Hostage.
0: Pull that curtain back.
1: Yeah, the first two episodes are out now. But yeah, I don't know. I'll support anything that was filmed in Winnipeg. I'm also looking forward to Stranger Things Daddy. What's his name? Forgetting him. The dad from Stranger Things, 11's dad. The guy that's the mean Santa Claus.
0: Come on, you'll get there.
1: Oh my God. No, I'm not. I just keep thinking Daddy Stranger Things now.
0: He also plays
1: David Harbour.
0: He also plays Red Guardian.
1: David Harbour. David Harbour?
0: David, yes.
1: Okay.
0: In the Marvel Cinematic Universe.
1: What's that movie called? Oh my God.
0: Come on, you'll get there.
1: Oh, I can't.
0: Silent Night.
1: Thank you. Silent Night? No. Is it Silent Night? Oh my God, this is a mess. David Harbour Christmas movie. What's it called? Violent Night.
0: Violent Night.
1: Jeez, my God.
0: Oh, Tyler just had an aneurysm.
1: I feel like I ran a marathon. I'm like out of breath.
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0: 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Traffic.
7: We do have work continuing both directions of Abenoji-Mikina between St. Mary's and Pembina. A few westbound delays through there. Main and Chief Hengwist, work happening is causing southbound and westbound delays. And on the north perimeter, work continuing in both directions, Main to Henderson. 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That's traffic on Energy 106. I'm Aaron Mitchell.
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2: I hope you're feeling better, Anita Vernas.
3: Yeah, me too.
2: Yeah, a little under the weather.
3: That's for a lot of people.
2: 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You mentioned this on yesterday's show, Tyler Carr, but my household loves Jimmy Donaldson, a.k.a. Mr. B, so I wanted to give this a bit more of a spotlight here.
3: Sure.
2: But dude's getting backlash, and he gets backlash for the weirdest reasons. Like, I don't understand the backlash. Guy just goes and spends $10 million in Ghana building a village and helping kids get out of child labor.
3: Yeah.
2: And people are like, what are you doing? What are you doing?
3: Yeah.
2: And they're like, and he's like, what are you upset about? They're like, well, why are you spending money in your hometown? And he's like, I do.
3: Yeah, you know, that Mr. Beast is a weird beast. Because, like, on one hand, you have him doing amazing, amazing, amazing work. And I can't clock him on that. He's given people stuff that even Oprah couldn't dream of doing.
2: Right.
3: But then on the other hand, you have him doing, like, cringy TikTok videos. And then you're like, well, how do these two work together? I mean, they do. I'm not saying they don't. But I understand why people maybe don't have a like for him, because his videos get like 10 million views. Not this one in particular, but just like his memes that he posts online. People are like, why is this on my For You page? It's almost like the algorithm is either favoring him or he's paying to have these videos go out, which gives people a bad taste when he does really good work.
2: So there was this Twitter channel that said, Mr. Beast spent nearly $10 million to build an entire village in Ghana and will help prevent illegal child labor. He built a school, homes, clean source of water, farms, and a lot more to improve the lives of hundreds of people. And then somebody says, I wonder why Mr. Beast doesn't do more for his hometown of Greenville, North Carolina, where the poverty rate is 25%. And so Mr. Beast actually, from his own account, said, I literally do. I have a 501c nonprofit.
3: Wow.
2: And have distributed tens of millions of meals in America, many in my local community. If I listed all the philanthropic things we do locally, I literally wouldn't be able to fit it in this tweet.
3: You know, and I give Mr. Beast a lot of credit for being able to respond to that stuff, because you can tell it's him,
2: first
3: of all. And second, as much as I kind of sometimes don't love him, he does amazing things. He does better than our government, for the most part.
2: And he says that all the time. Whenever he does one of these philanthropic videos, he goes, it still blows me away that a YouTuber has to go and help people with their vision, or their hearing, or amputees, or feeding the homeless, or whatever it is he's doing. He's like, why are YouTubers having to do this?
3: I think it's just his popularity, unfortunately. Like, you don't have to watch his videos, but if he's going to help a bunch of people...
2: Well, he even says, he goes...
3: Better than what some of the streamers are doing right now. Sorry.
2: Well, if you look at the views that he gets on his regular channel, they're upwards of... They're in the hundreds of millions.
3: Yeah.
2: His philanthropic videos in the single digit millions.
3: Yeah.
2: Right?
3: Yeah.
2: And he loses money on those. He goes, if you watch these videos, the money that we make from these videos go directly back into helping people. So as much as I love the fact that you love watching these, give these a try too.
3: And it's interesting because even Beast Games, he gives away, I don't even know how much money during Beast Games, because he gives away a car and then he gives away $10,000, $50,000, and then the grand prize of what, $5 million? Whereas some of these reality shows that people are away from their families for X amount of times, they get one grand prize of $500,000.
2: Right.
3: Like, he's doing something that nobody can compare with right now.
2: Nobody.
3: Even though he's sometimes a little cringy and annoying.
2: Hate is gonna hate.
3: Yeah. Well, look at the song coming up.
1: Energy.
0: Winnipeg's number one station for all the hits. With Wheeler and Tyler. Energy 106.

0: So a good thing we only have really one celebrity birthday today, because there's so many national days to talk about. Do you know who Tom Felton is?
1: Yeah, Tom Felton played, he was in Slytherin, he played...
0: Draco.
1: What?
0: Draco Malfoy?
1: Draco Malfoy.
0: I haven't
1: Draco
0: seen Malfoy. Film,
1: so. Yeah, he was in the Harry Potter franchise.
0: How old
1: he was actually the one, I played a clip of, he couldn't get a role outside of like playing another villain again and left acting for a while, and then he went back on stage. And he got a huge standing ovation.
0: I remember that one?
1: Yep,
0: I do. How old do you think he is?
1: 33.
0: 39 today.
1: Wow.
0: Now buckle up. It's the, I don't know why, it's fall, it's autumn. They call it the autumnal equinox. Autumnal? 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
1: Oh, sun's finally up. That's kind of nice. We were off to a bit of a cooler start. It's continuing to be in those cooler single-digit temperatures, but it will get warmer. See a high of 20 today in the sunshine, staying in the double digits overnight, dropping down to 10. They're saying showers tomorrow, kind of scattered throughout the rest of the week, but Friday, it's going to be cloudy for the Bomber game. Now, they're calling for just clouds right now, and then it's going to rain overnight into Saturday. Right now in the YWG, according to Environment Canada, sunshine sitting at 8 degrees.
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0: Energy 106, all the hits. So easy to fall in love with Winnipeg Wine Fest.
1: Oh, it's so easy. It's so easy.
0: Tell me all about it, Tyler Carr.
1: Well, listen, the Winnipeg Wine Fest is, it's so many different events, but what we're looking forward to is the public tasting events that are coming up this weekend, Friday, Saturday. There are three different chances for you to go. 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And every single ticket to Winnipeg Wine Fest is directly going to support Special Olympics Manitoba. And new this year at Winnipeg Wine Fest, silent disco. So you put on headphones and you vibe to music in your ears while everybody, it's quiet elsewhere. There is a Manitoba Liquor Mart on site. So if you try a wine you like, you can literally buy it and then it ships directly to your house. You do not have to carry it home. It is so much fun. I think this is now my fifth year going in a row. I don't miss it.
0: Well,
1: it's literally like I find out when the date is and I put it in my calendar. It's like it's as important, if not more important than a wedding.
0: You've been to five, but how many do you remember?
1: That's a weird question. Why would you ask me that? Obviously, all of them. I remember every moment. It's going to be a blast.
0: We're giving away a pair right now at 204-452-1061. And we're going to play Act the Fool.
1: And these are for Winnipeg Wine Fest passes for the Saturday afternoon time.
0: We're going to act out a scene from a movie. You have to guess what movie it is. Now, just to make it a little bit harder, I've changed a few details not to completely give it away. And Tyler and I are going to do it in voices that are not associated with the actual acting in the movie.
1: Right.
0: So, Tyler Carr, what role are you going to play your character in?
1: I am going to play Tyler as if he just left Winefest.
0: Nice. I am going to play my character like Reese Witherspoon did in Legally Blonde.
1: Ooh, that's fun. Okay. So it'll be after we act this out, you have to guess the movie at 204-452-1061 by calling in live. Ready?
0: And action.
2: Have you ever, like, flirted with her? You need to invite romance.
0: Invite romance? What does that even mean?
2: Tease her. Be playfully mean with her.
0: Be mean to her.
2: Playfully mean, yeah. Like, bring up old nicknames. Be like, hey, remember when you used to get bullied and everybody called you Scary Mary? She'll be like, oh my god, don't please, and boom, chemistry.
0: And that's supposed to take her breath away? You want me to bully her.
2: Just say, I think we should grab a drink sometime. That's it. All you have is time. Say it with me. All you have is time.
0: And scene.
1: Okay, we're getting a call already.
0: What movie is that?
3: Hello?
0: What movie is that?
3: Oh,
1: That's okay. If you don't have an answer, we can just
0: take a wild guess.
1: Yeah.
3: I think my radio is slower than...
0: Oh, yeah, you're listening online.
1: Are you listening online? It'll catch up.
0: Yeah, we've already acted it out. Spoiler alert, we were really good.
3: Oh, no.
1: It's okay. You could call back, maybe, if somebody doesn't get it.
3: Okay.
1: All good. What movie was that?
3: Mary.
0: No.
1: I mean, solid guess. Yeah. I mean, it's solid guess.
0: Yeah.
1: I don't even know what it is. What movie is it?
4: Hey, is it Something About Mary?
0: No, not Something About Mary, no. Funny enough, I actually changed the name. I changed the actual name to Mary.
1: Oh, okay.
0: Yeah.
1: Okay. Go ahead.
5: Is it Obsession?
0: Obsession is correct, yes. It's the opening scene from Obsession where they're sitting in the restaurant.
1: Whoa, okay.
0: And Ian's talking to Bear, trying to convince him how to talk to Nikki.
1: Yes,
0: hey,
1: okay.
0: Hey, just bring up the Freaky Nikki thing.
1: Oh, I forgot about that.
0: And I changed it to Scary Mary because Freaky Nikki would have given it away.
1: That's valid. Well, congratulations. You're going to Winnipeg Wine Fest.
5: Awesome, thank you.
0: Yeah. All right, hang on the line. We'll grab some details from you. Great movie. If you haven't seen Obsession yet.
1: Oh, my God.
0: I'm trying to convince my wife because she hates scary movies.
1: I thought we were having a good time. Are we not having a good time?
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13: Traffic.
14: Expect delays this morning. Main and Chief Peguis. Work continuing is causing some lengthy southbound and westbound delays. Southbound King Edward, we have work continuing in your curb lane, Bannatyne to Notre Dame. 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I'm Aaron Mitchell.

eventually. So if our time is running out, day after day, we'll make the mundane a masterpiece. 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
0: What's trending, Tyler?
2: The Winnipeg Airport announced they had 469,898 passengers travel in August alone this year.
3: That's a lot.
2: Making it the record for the highest single month traffic volume ever recorded in 1 month at the airport.
3: That's a lot.
2: So congrats to the airport. That's amazing.
3: It's moving a lot of people.
2: Yeah. There's a couple going viral because they nicknamed their baby Colonel after he was born in a KFC parking lot.
3: Better than 10-piece.
2: Yeah. The chain responded by sending the family free merch and vouchers to use.
3: At least.
2: Yeah. The parents plan to hold Colonel Cody's first birthday at KFC and has said that they want him to get his first job there.
3: Should have named him Kyle Frickin' Connor.
2: Yeah. Taylor Swift will be receiving the first ever MTV Artist Director Award at this year's VMAs. It's described as the first ever award to recognize an artist whose directional work has advanced the art of a music video with storytelling. 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
4: Nice launch, safely moving in. Back door for Connor, a shot. Or for Perfetti, a shot. They score. Cole Perfetti, back door, just had to tap it in. What a pass by Mark Scheifele.
3: Make it a 3-1 final for the Jets in the practice season. They'll host the Oilers tonight at Canada Life Center, 7 o'clock puck drop, and then wrap up the exhibition schedule this weekend in Denver. Puck drops for real next Friday at home hosting the Boston Bruins. The drama continues with the Connor Hellebuck situation. Jets general manager Kevin Cheveldayoff, Chevy. Last week he was at the press conference and they said, hey, we know that Connor kind of went in quiet saying, hey, can you trade me please? He goes, is there kind of like a gentleman's agreement that you would do that? And Chevy was quick to shut that down.
5: A contract is a contract in the National Hockey League, period. There are no side agreements. There's no gentleman agreements. You know, the league doesn't, you know, allow for that.
3: Yeah. Hellebuck still suspended by the Jets after he refused to report for training camp. Winnipeg Blue Bombers are prepping for the Toronto Argonauts after enjoying a much-deserved bye week. Coach O'Shea was on the field after practice yesterday and was asked why Zach Collaros, Brady Oliveira, and Nick Dembski weren't on the field for practice and if fans should be worried.
6: I mean, this is par for the course in pro football. There's guys sitting out all the time, right? Sometimes guys can't practice, and I don't know if that has a bearing on whether they play or not.
7: Well, we've seen that.
6: Especially with the vets.
3: Friday night, Princess Auto Stadium, Bombers and Argos, 7 o'clock kickoff on the U of M grounds. Bombers currently sit 7-6 on the season. They're in line for the crossover to compete in the Eastern Conference playoffs, but that could change. We still got a bunch of games left. National Football League wrapped up week 2 last night in LA with the Rams hosting the Giants.
8: Second down here at the Giants 31. Backpedaling. What a catch! Touchdown, Devontae Adams!
3: If you have Matthew Stafford in your pool, you had 4 touchdowns on the night last night. The Rams bounced back after that week 1 loss. 28-6 final for the Rams over the Giants. Week 3 officially kicks off Thursday night football. Packers hosting the Falcons at Lambeau in Wisconsin. Toronto Blue Jays, well, yeah, I mean, stick a fork in them. They're pretty much done. They needed to win last night. They lost 4-3 to Baltimore in Camden Yards. They got 5 games left. They're 3 games back of the Chicago White Sox, so they're basically going to have to run table and then hope the Sox get a few losses. Game 2 is tonight, 5:35 opening pitch with the Orioles. Kind of a bummer just after that World Series run last year. I was really hoping they get into the playoffs again. 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That's sports at 8:56. I'm Dave Wheeler.
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2: 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If I said the name Cindy Crawford, you know what I'm talking about?
3: Cindy Crawford?
2: Yeah.
3: No.
2: Type her up.
3: Okay.
2: Cindy Crawford was the supermodel of the 80s and 90s.
3: Okay, I can tell.
2: Like the supermodel.
3: I also see the headline. That's depressing.
2: Yeah, her son, Presley Gerber, passed away yesterday at the age of 27 years old.
3: How?
2: It's being investigated as a suspected overdose.
3: Oh my God, man.
2: Yeah.
3: I don't know. That's tough.
2: It is tough because he was very open about his mental health struggles and drug use in recent years. He was on a podcast a few years ago. He discussed using his platforms to raise mental health awareness, calling the issue a big part of his life. He ran down his own Mental Health Mondays initiative, worked with NGOs, including LA Homelessness.
3: No, that almost makes it like way worse. The fact that he was like so open about his struggles and...
2: Pretty awful, man. I mean, there's a quote that I heard once upon a time that I kind of nodded at and went, yep, and it said, no parent should ever have to bury a child.
3: Yeah,
2: and anyone
3: that's
2: true. Does is just heartbreaking, regardless of the age. And awful.
3: I don't know what else to say, man. Makes my heart sad.
2: You know, just when everything looks shiny.
3: I know.
2: You know, the whole family looks good. You see the family
3: they
2: photos. You're like, oh, it's
3: they
2: the
3: got
2: perfect
3: money.
2: Thing. Right.
3: Right
2: They're
3: money.
2: All beautiful people. Everything's good.
3: Goes to show you just really never know.
2: You never know.
3: Never know.
2: And of course, we remind you again, 811 is the number if you know somebody who's struggling or if you're struggling yourself and you just, you need to get through the day. That's an important number to call.
3: Yeah, there's so many, by the way, in Manitoba. I'm going to bring them up quick. It's 988 for Suicide Crisis Helpline.
2: 988, yes, thank you, sir. What did I say? 811? 988.
3: I think that one's HealthLinks.
2: Okay.
3: I mean, that one's also very important.
2: That one could help you, too.
3: It very much.
2: Yeah.

0: Energy 106, all the hits. My name is Dave Wheeler. That's Tyler Carr. I'm almost embarrassed to say that that guy right over there, his name is Vital, and it's been 2 years since he's been in the studio.
1: What's going on, everybody?
2: 2 years since we last had you on.
1: Crazy. I know. 2 years, and it feels like 2 months.
2: But it does.
0: Wow.
2: Yeah.
0: Now, listen, we're going to have an extensive chat here about what's been going on in your life and everything else. But before we do, I'm excited for people to hear this so they have some context of why you're in here. Give us a quick little intro on this brand new song.
1: Yes. So whether you're in a positive mood, whether you're in a negative mood, this is all about the highs and the lows. The song's called That's My Baby. Listen along, listen to the words, but also dance, enjoy it.
2: I love
1: Let's
2: that.
1: Do this.
2: Let's do it. That's My Baby, Vital, Energy 106.
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0: 106, all the hits. That's my baby, Vital.
1: Yeah.
0: He's in studio right now.
1: Yes, I am.
0: Walk me through where you were when you wrote that.
2: Oh, man, I was in my lovely one-bedroom apartment in the middle of Osborne Village. I wrote the song in about 45 minutes. It, like, just came to me. I was probably the previous last 11 months writing a bunch of, like, really somber, sad demos. And then I kind of took all the best parts of that and made it into a pop song. And that's kind of what we got. That's my baby. It was completely unforced and just natural.
0: One thing I want to say, and I want to give you credit for this, because it's a trend that I've been noticing lately, and I'm glad you kind of grabbed onto it. But for a long time, rap was all about find me a good sample, add a good beat, and I'll rap over it. Where now I kind of find it's let me find a rap and let me find some instruments that I can play and not have to lean on a pre-existing sample. So good on you for that.
2: 100%. A lot to give credit to is like the band I've been working with is Jordy Wallet and all those boys. I've been performing with live instruments, which helps with my creative process with live instruments.
0: Do you prefer it?
2: Oh, 100%. Like, respect all my DJs. I love you guys forever, but performing with the live band is very special. And yeah, you're a lot more encapsulated into the vibe, in my opinion.
3: So. Yeah, and I liked, like, while we're playing in the studio here, you could tell you're obsessed with the song. And I think that's important for an artist.
2: 100%. I'm not too ashamed to say it. I probably listen to myself more than any other artist.
0: Oh, so you have to. Look, and don't ever feel bad about that. Some people, you know, will say, you actually listen to your show after you're done your show. And I say, look, professional athletes, after they're done a game, what do? The next day, they sit in a room with the coach going, here's what you did right, here's what you did wrong. If you're not listening to your own stuff, how are you correcting your own mistakes?
2: You got to know ball.
3: Yeah.
0: It's true, man.
2: You got to study the film. It is what it is. And it's... yeah, and beyond that, it's also just the way, I think the reason why I enjoy this song specifically too is because I've seen the way that it has brought positivity into the lives of the people around me, like my friends and my family. And it's a lot more than just, I love me. It's more like, I like what we as a community created. I'm very proud of it.
0: So. Well, not only, I mean, look at it the way is when the chef usually doesn't try his own meal, but he peeks over the corner to see if the people are enjoying it. And that's where he's like, yes.
2: Exactly.
0: Yes, you enjoyed it. Yes. Mm.
2: Exactly.
0: What's been going on? Okay, so the past 2 years, you say you've been grinding, you were talking off the air, you've been working your butt off. What does that mean?
2: Yeah, so I've been working my butt off on myself personally and growing and developing and going through the highs and the lows. Mm-hmm. And a lot of loss, a lot of lessons, though, through it, all that loss. So it's definitely hasn't been the most, like, sunshine and rainbows. Like, it's been good, you know? I've just been popping off. Life's positive. I just won the lottery. Like, no, it's definitely had its moments, for sure. But overall, like, what I will say is I'm just super blessed with the people around me, the community. Mm-hmm. Opportunities like this for you guys to allow me to come back after 2 years and come back in here and just talk and enjoy life. It's super special, and I'm super, super grateful for it all. So,
3: and you mentioned that there's a music video on the way for this.
2: There is a music video on the way for That's My Baby. It's,
3: look at that smile. Yeah, no, it's obviously going to be fire.
2: It's super fire. I have the greatest, like, neighbors and community in the world. They did a bunch of props for it. It's shot by Josh and Coven Kessnar. They're the best. It's going to be coming out soon, so make sure.
0: What does soon mean? Tell me, give me a date.
2: You know, like, give you a date. I can't give you a date at this moment, my friend, but it's coming
3: out. Weeks?
2: Couple weeks. We'll say follow me on Instagram, and you'll see it by the end of the month, I'm sure.
3: Okay, so. Well, how do people follow you? What's your at?
2: At Vital Did This, VitalDid This.
3: Look at that.
2: Easy as that.
0: Any shows coming up?
2: I do. Partnering with Into the Music. Again, unfortunately, I don't have a date that's ready to be announced, but it's going to be at Into the Music with Don't Cry Wolf. We're doing it with the live band. It's going to be filmed as well, too. So if you miss the show in live in action, you can watch it not live in action, just on the YouTube afterwards. And I'm super pumped. If you've seen me perform before with the DJ, come out and catch me with the live band. I promise you it's different. It's more of a smoother energy, and I feel that we connect a lot more that way. So, come on.
0: Shout out to Joss for doing all the heavy lifting.
2: He does way more. Man, you don't know how much this guy deadlifts. He's actually strong as hell.
0: Vital, if you're not following on social media, go and do that. If you did, if you missed it, just send us a text message at 204-452-1061. We'll bounce back the at for you. And would we get in trouble if we played the song again?
3: I don't think so.
0: Why don't we take a break?
3: Yeah, yeah.
0: and then we'll play the song again.
3: Okay.
2: Oh my God, you guys are the best.
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4: For September 22nd, 2026. Madonna has announced a new collaboration with Charlie XCX. The Queen of Pop has reworked Danceteria from her recent album Confessions 2.
5: You want to talk about Madonna and Charlie?
4: Madonna has confirmed that Danceteria After Hours with Charlie XCX will be out this Thursday. Gnarls Barkley have announced their first tour in 18 years following their long-awaited return with new music earlier this year. The duo of CeeLo Green and Danger Mouse will embark on the To Whom It Still Concerns tour in November, marking their first run of live dates since 2008. The North American leg will begin at the Masonic Temple in San Francisco on November 5th and take in Los Angeles, Atlanta, Detroit, Boston, Silver Spring, Toronto, and New York before wrapping up at Chicago's House of Blues in November. The shows come after Gnarls Barkley ended an 18-year recording hiatus earlier this year with Pictures, the first single from their third and final album, Atlanta.
6: Let's go.
4: And Miley has hinted at plans for a concert residency. Miley released her 10th album, Bass Persuades, last Friday, and to celebrate the record's release, she announced two shows at the Hollywood Bowl in L.A. on October 16th and 18th. She talked about the residency while speaking with Zane Lowe.
7: I've learned now through the queue that my calculations are correct and people will come to me.
8: Yeah.
7: I don't need to drive to you.
8: Yeah.
7: This is perfect because people like to see me perform and I like to sleep in my marshmallow bed. So we can both be happy.
4: The shows come after Miley said last year that she still has no desire to tour, explaining that embarking on extensive runs of concerts make it difficult to maintain her mental well-being. That's music news you can use for September 22nd, 2026. I'm Dave Wheeler.
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1: 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Thanks to Ski Collision and Glass. 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
2: Nobody called about the marbles?
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3: Okay.
1: Sounds like the people playing marbles needed an extra day to call in. 204.
2: They obviously didn't have the balls.
1: 204-478-8840. 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
4: Hey, it's Tyler Layton. 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
1: Wow.
4: 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Don't miss it.
1: Okay, that sounds amazing. You have a
3: mix. That sounds like a time.
1: You sound, it's literally Rainbow Stage and what is it, MTE? What's MTE?
3: Oh,
1: you
3: basically named every production house in the city.
1: Yeah.
3: Well done.
1: All working together on one show.
3: Yeah, that's like a super group.
1: That's the Avengers of theater.
3: Yeah. Yes.
1: I don't know how to deal with that, but thank you for calling in, Tyler. We appreciate it.
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0: The 9 o'clock hour is exclusive to the radio audience, but we had Vital on earlier in the 9 o'clock hour, and that was exclusive to radio. People on the podcast need to hear that.
1: Yeah, I agree.
0: So that's going on the podcast tomorrow.
1: Okay, that's valid.
0: It's going to be on Bright and Early.
1: Okay.
0: Nice and early for the podcast.
1: Yeah, yeah, it was great. It was very honest. It was a real look at what some, you know, young music artists are going through right now in Winnipeg. It's a very real conversation.
0: You can go download the podcast on your favorite podcast platform. Everything is trimmed out, and it's just Wheeler and Tyler for about an hour of your day. You can subscribe to that and give it a rating, too, if you don't mind. I'm going to cover this story as well tomorrow. I just came across this. Now, we were talking within the last month how we're expecting to have a milder winter as far as temperatures because El Nino is running through.
1: Yeah.
0: But that means that the southern part of the globe is going to be experiencing colder temperatures.
1: Oh, interesting. Okay.
0: And Governor of California, Gavin Newsom, has declared a statewide emergency.
1: Oh my God, for what?
0: Because El Nino is coming. And so basically what it does is it allows them to mobilize resources ahead of anticipated storms because
1: We're going to be warmer this year and they're going to be colder.
0: That's right.
1: Dang.
0: And that cold down in California, especially in the Bay Area, could bring the potential for severe flooding.
1: Oh my God, that sucks.
0: Landslides.
1: Oh, great.
0: Coastal erosion.
1: I've been saying Mother Nature big mad at us.
0: Dangerous winter storms. Well, El Nino shows up every decade or so.
1: Yeah, well.
0: Every 10 to 15 years.
1: She could stop it. I bet she doesn't.
0: Well, like
1: she's like, they've learned nothing. Yeah, send the El Nino.
0: But dude, here's the thing. For us, it's not a bad thing because, you know, we get a little warm. It's not going to be super warm.
1: Yeah, I'll be playing this for you again when it's minus 47.
0: Well, that's the thing. we may get there, but not for as long.
1: Mm.
0: Normally, it's about a 3-week stint where we get down to like minus 40, minus 45. Might only be a few days of that this year.
1: We'll see.
0: They say on average about 5 degrees warmer over the winter than it normally is.
1: We'll see. I'm just happy we're not there yet. I am. I'm happy that it's fall. I love fall.
0: California.
1: I have pumpkin spice sweetener in my coffee right now.
0: California is issuing a state of emergency. We're issuing a state of celebration.
1: Maybe.
0: It's still gonna get cold. Don't worry.
1: We'll see.
0: Don't worry.
1: I'm trying to. Yeah.
0: What are you trying?
1: I don't know. I'm trying to just be... I'm trying to be me, me. I'm trying to be me. Surprise.
0: Macy Hall is coming up after 10 a.m. After that, our brand new hostess with the mostest, Chantal Desjardins, making her grand return to Winnipeg after a stint in Montreal. And she finally went, enough of this. Yeah. I'm coming home.
1: She sounds great, by the way.
0: She'll take you through the afternoon drive, and she'll have a chance for you to get on the energy chat at 4:05. Macy Hall will do that at 1:05. Way back lunch coming up at noon. Just a great day of programming, really.
1: Yeah, yeah.
0: That's really what it is.
1: That's all we can do here.
0: Before we take off for the day, we'll find out what we learned on today's show, starting with you, T-Car.
1: Today on the show, I learned that Premier Wobkanoo says that they are halfway done balancing the deficit, and by next year, we won't have a deficit. That's what he said.
0: But you don't balance the day. I get what you're saying.
1: Yeah.
0: I get what you're saying.
1: Yeah, he's trying. Whatever.
0: Today on the show, I learned that Gen Z's just, for the life of them, can't figure out how humans just handled boredom before phones.
1: Yeah, like at work. What did you used to do?
0: If you had nothing to do at work, what did you do?
1: Yeah. How would you do anything without a phone?
0: Like, does the water cooler have a For You page?
1: Probably.
0: I don't understand.
1: No. Well, I mean, there's probably a smart water cooler these days that you could probably scroll.
0: Could you imagine what they did before television?
1: Oh, my God.
0: And radio?
1: Okay.
0: What did they do?
1: I don't know.
0: Oh my God.
1: What are you yelling at me for?
0: Did they have thoughts? No. Did they think things?
1: Can we say goodbye?
0: Did they think human adult thoughts?
1: I don't know how to do
0: what?
1: What's happening.
0: Oh my God. Okay. No one thought for you?
1: This is what happens now that Dave doesn't have a midday slot.
0: How did they do it?
1: Macy Hall is back and Dave just has to get all of his thoughts out before we go.
0: Thank God for the fax machine.
1: Okay.
0: You can share memes.
1: You just post them with paper.
0: God.
1: There were no memes back then.
0: Oh, they shared memes through fax machine.
1: Oh, did they?
0: Oh, you get a fax machine of someone's butt crack.
1: Oh, that was the meme. How funny. HR.
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Call me maybe. What's up? I'm Macy Hall. Olivia Rodrigo doing some really amazing things at only 23 years old. 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
3: 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Nothing but sunshine on the way for us today with a high of 19. Tomorrow and Wednesday, though, be ready for more fall rain.
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all the hits. I'm Macy Hall, and this just in, Taylor Swift is moving again. She's recently updated her Instagram bio, and fans seem to think that means new music could be on the way. We'll talk more after Felix Cartel. First, it's Drake on Energy 106.

0: Energy 106. I'm Macy Hall. This just in this morning, Taylor Swift is doing things again. Now, we know that Swifties get excited no matter what Taylor Swift does. We always think it's some sort of Easter egg, but this is absolutely an Easter egg. This morning, Swifties realized that Taylor Swift has updated her Instagram bio, which now says, "And baby, that's show business for you." But every O is actually a zero in that sentence. So there's three zeros. What exactly does that mean? We don't know. We're going to let the smart Swifties figure it out, and we'll keep you updated.
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Energy 106, all the hits. Taylor Swift, I Knew It, I Knew You, her most recent song. She has been very active lately after saying I do to Travis Kelce in July in Madison Square Garden. There was a close source to her that said she's writing music. She's feeling inspired. She's in and out of the studio. We haven't got official confirmation on that, but she has been dropping Easter eggs left and right. Of course, just a week or so ago, she appeared on the Emmys. This morning, she changed her Instagram bio. Without a doubt, Taylor Swift is up to something as we speak.

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I'm Macy Hall. 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
11: 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Nothing but sunshine on the way for us today. Little bit windy with a high of 19. Tomorrow and Thursday, get your umbrellas out. More fall rain on the way.
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It's Deadmau5. What's up? I'm Macy Hall. We're into week two of the Energy Jet Dream Vacation. 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

0: Q106, it's Chromeo. What's up? I'm Macy Hall. 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

Energy 106. Something we could all probably use a little extra shot of today. That's espresso. Sabrina Carpenter. September 22nd is the first official day of fall. 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

Energy 106, Jamie Fine, If Anything's Left, What's Up, I'm Macy Hall. Coming up in just a few minutes, DJ Danny D back with the Way Back Lunch. First, Ariana Grande on Energy 106.

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0: Oh, yeah. All right. Check this out. 1, 2, 3. In the place to be, as it is plain to see, he is DJ Run, and I am DMC. Funky Fresh for 1983. DJ Jam Master J. Inside the place with all the bass. He leaves without a trace. And he came here tonight to get on your case. And we are the crush grooving, the body moving, the record making, and the record breaking. And it goes a little something like this.

0: Energy 106, it's DJ Danny D with the Way Back Lunch. What's up? I'm Macy Hall. It's double dose of DJ Danny D Day every Tuesday. Catch him on the Way Back Lunch and on the 5 o'clock Energy Mix later today.
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1: 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Today, nothing but sunshine with a high of 20. Tomorrow, though, bring out your umbrella again. It's going to be a rainy couple of days.
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0: All the hits. It's Taylor Swift. Major news in the Swiftie world today. Taylor is on the move. She's dropping Easter egg after Easter egg, but this is a big one. More after Adam Rodway. This is Runaround on Energy 106.
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0: Energy 106, all the hits. I'm Macy Hall. Major news in the Swiftie world. She is on the move today. She's dropping Easter egg after Easter egg, but this one is a big one. She is up to something right now. It all started with a rumor that she was back in the studio writing music a couple of weeks ago. Then she appeared in a skit at the Emmys that was a playful dig at Swifties and their intense detective work. In this skit, though, they talked about Easter eggs. And it's been confirmed that those Easter eggs are very much real. This morning, she changed her Instagram bio, which has been, and baby, that's show business for you for a minute now, but this morning she swapped all of the O's in that sentence for zeros. We have no idea what that means at the moment, but here are some fan theories. Fans have pointed out that 000 could be a point at the angel number. As we know, Miss Swift loves her numerology. 000 is associated with new beginnings, a fresh slate. In Swiftie terms, possibly a new era. People have also pointed out that 000 could mean midnight. Like if you use a 24-hour clock, at midnight the clock is all zeros. Maybe three zeros means three announcements. There's also a countdown on her official website, which is at 21 minutes and 40 seconds as we speak. Whatever's at the end of it, we don't know. But we definitely know something is happening.
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1: 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Beautiful Things, the song that really jump-started his career back in 2024. He said in the past that growing up, he was a huge fan of One Direction and Justin Bieber. He's just like me for real. 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

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I'm Macy Hall. And the next chance to get on the standby list for the Energy Jet Dream Vacation just around the corner, it's coming up after Somber.

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1: I'm so excited for you. 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
1: You sound hesitant. 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
1: Energy 106, I'm Macy Hall, and today is the first official day of fall. 204-452-1061. Get ready to fill in the blank for me here. I know summer is officially over when blank. Is it today when the calendar says it's fall? Is it the first day that you reach for a jacket? 204-452-1061. Fill in the blank. I know summer is officially over when, and we'll talk more after Drake. First, Tame Impala on Energy 106.

0: 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It's a short life.
1: You said you down for me, give to me. Why won't you live for me?
2: 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I'm Macy Hall, and today is the first day of spring, or not spring. First day of fall, 204-452-1061. Not trying to jump winter or anything, but it is the first day of fall. Fill in the blank for me. I know summer is officially over when blank. 204-452-1061. Is it today when the calendar tells you it's fall, where you're like, okay, yeah, summer's over? Or is it the first day that you like reach for a jacket because it's not warm enough outside anymore? For me, it's definitely when the Halloween decorations start popping up in stores, which is getting earlier and earlier every year. This year, it was like mid-July, and I saw a pumpkin in Walmart, and I was like, okay, guess it's fall now. Meanwhile, I'm drinking a pumpkin spice latte, sweating in my knit sweaters while it's 35 degrees outside. I like to gaslight myself into believing it's fall midsummer because I yearn for cozy season. 204-452-1061. Fill in the blank. I know summer is officially over when, Cassandra says, when I have to turn off my AC in the morning and then turn it back on in the afternoon. Yeah, we're officially at that point in the year where the seasons are kind of like fighting for dominance, you know, sweater weather in the morning, sweating weather in the afternoon.
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What's up? 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

K106, all the hits. I'm Macy Hall. That's The Weeknd. Coming up at 2, Chantel back for day 2. First, it's Katy Perry, Teenage Dream on Energy 106.

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0: 6, Chantal Desjardins. I had so much fun yesterday, I came back again today. Macy's here.
1: Hi.
0: Teach me all the things. Thank you, Macy. What a beautiful day outside. High of 20 degrees and sunny, sunny, sunny. For the end of September, I'll take it because soon it will be minus 40 and I'll be thinking, why did I come back here? But for now, September summer it is. We will talk stolen Pokemon cards coming up. But first, here's Drake with Janice, STFU on Energy 106.

0: 106. I'm Chantal Desjardins. A bizarre theft in Winnipeg. $70,000 worth of Pokemon cards have been stolen from Mulvey Market in South Osborne. It sounds like whoever did it hid inside the market and waited for everyone to leave, like out of a movie. Happened this weekend after a Pokemon trade event. The owner thinks the thief hid inside one of the booths, waited for everybody to take off. The doors were locked. Then he made his move. At 11:30 that night, the alarm went off. Security video shows somebody leaving the market carrying a huge hockey bag. When the owner saw the size of the bag, he knew exactly what was missing. The timing is the worst because the trade night was being held as part of Pokemon's 30th anniversary celebrations. So if you're in the locker room at your next beer league hockey game and the guy next to you pulls up his big hockey bag and a Pikachu falls out, you might want to ask a few questions.
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Energy 106. I'm Chantal Desjardins. That was Ella Langley and Choosin' Texas. Coming up in entertainment, Ella's breaking records. Also, Taylor Swift just announced there's a new single on the way. Details on that coming up. But for now, here's Dominic Fike with Baby Doll on Energy 106.

0: Energy 106, all the hits. I'm Chantal Desjardins. Taylor Swift is about to break a VMA record before anyone even opens an envelope. MTV has named her the first recipient of its new Artist Director honor, recognizing the videos she's directed herself, including Anti-Hero and All Too Well. That brings her total to 31 VMAs, putting her ahead of Beyoncé as the most awarded artist in the show's history. And very exciting news for Taylor fans. Just this afternoon, she announced she will also be releasing a new single on Friday called Patient Zero. The news comes after Taylor was spotted this weekend cheering on hubby Travis Kelce as he scored his first touchdown of the season for the Kansas City Chiefs. She celebrated from the suite by pointing to her wedding ring and was like, uh-huh, he's mine. So record-breaking award on the way and a touchdown at home, not a bad couple days in the Swift-Kelce household. If you're thinking, it's too early for Christmas, well, you're right. But it probably feels like Christmas for Ella Langley. Langley's Choosing Texas beats the record for the longest run ever achieved atop the Billboard Hot 100 as it scores a 23rd week at number one. Drinking Jack all by myself. He's choosing Texas, I can tell. That puts it ahead of Mariah Carey's All I Want for Christmas Is You, which has returned to number one every Christmas since it first topped the chart back in 1994. And is Mom Talk going to survive this? Taylor Frankie Paul now says she doesn't want to continue with the secret lives of Mormon wives. Taylor posted on Instagram that she was grateful to have been offered a return for season 6, but she doesn't want it. She doesn't want to move forward under the circumstances. She says the other cast members have been piling on her, and she's relieved to step away. This comes after Michaela Matthews said she was leaving the show because Taylor was coming back. So first, Michaela didn't want to film with Taylor, and now Taylor says, well, she doesn't want to film with her either. At this point, the behind-the-scenes drama might need its own season.
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0: Energy 106. I'm Chantal Desjardins. It's great to be back home again. And one of the things I'm pumped for, it's fall. Love fall. Love Halloween. Mace has got 17 sexy costumes lined up. Right, Mace?
1: I do.
0: I don't know when I switched from sexy teacher to like matching frog costumes with my kids, but I got to tell you, it happens fast. So enjoy this stage. Although I did go as a sexy chicken one year because I thought poultry needs its moment. Either way, I love Halloween and I love heebie-jeebies. 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

Energy 106. That was Deadmau5 with Science. I'm Chantal Desjardins. $70,000 worth of Pokemon cards stolen from Mulvey Market this weekend, and it got us talking. A lot of kids collecting Pokemon cards. What did you collect as a kid that you wish you kept? I had marbles, cat eyes, robin eggs. You know, we would play marbles with my neighbor Kyle. Don't want to toot my own horn, but I was very good at marbles. You'd flick one of the grass, and then you hit the other kid's marble. You got to keep it, right? I'd win all Kyle's marbles, go home with my prize. And my mom would make me march back there every night right after dinner, give them back, which is lame because I won them fair and square. I got older, had this giant ice cream pail of my precious marbles, put them in the garage, and one day I realized they were gone. My mom gave them away. I still think about those marbles. Tell us about your childhood collectible treasures. 204-452-1061. Here's Dracula with Tame Impala and Jenny on Energy 106.

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1: Energy 106, Chantal Desjardins. On the heels of this Pokemon theft fiasco at Mulvey Market, we want to know, what did you collect as a kid that you wish you kept? Macy, do you got a good one?
2: So, the story that I have in mind isn't really a collecting thing, but I did like to hoard things as a child.
1: Okay, like what?
2: One time, we went to a pumpkin patch, and I found this teeny tiny little pumpkin, like size of a baseball bat, or a baseball, and I thought it was so cute, and so I wanted to keep it. And so I put it in my bedside drawer.
1: Right.
2: Trying to keep the pumpkin.
1: So gross.
2: And weeks go by. Macy, what's that smell? I don't know. And I knew what it was, but I wanted to keep my pumpkin.
1: Right.
2: That was actively rotting in my bedside drawer.
1: Sure. You wanted pumpkin puree.
2: Yes. My parents finally found it, and they were like, we have to get rid of the whole dresser now because it was mushy and liquidy.
1: And gross.
2: It was so gross, but I do miss my baby pumpkin.
1: Did it have a name?
2: Probably. It was probably something stupid.
1: Okay. We want to hear from you. 204-452-1061. Jasmine, hi. What did you have as a kid?
3: Okay. Well, I have two things to say. First one was a Super Nintendo. We loved it. And I just kept it in my basement for so long. And in recent years, I was like, you know what? Just sell this thing. It's just collecting dust. I had so many guys interested, and I didn't really catch on why. So finally, I sold it on Marketplace. This one guy came by. He was so excited. And after I do the sale, he's like, yeah, did you know these games, like individual games, go for like $100 a piece or more, like up to $300? And I was like, that's craziness, because I just sold you everything for $100. The console and like 20 games. So that could have been a trip to Mexico, which, you know, And then the other thing I just want to say was on the whole Pokemon thing, my husband, whom is also a dad, is still obsessed with Pokemon, which is a story for another day. But she had binders of Pokemon cards. And I mean, like, we should have kept those because I know he had good stuff in there that'd be worth so much now.
1: Oh, and what happened to it?
3: He just got rid of it. He had no idea. I mean, if he could talk to himself, you know, at age 14, he should have said, hold on to those, it'll be worth something. But now he just donated them, I guess, or even threw them in the trash. Who knows?
1: Yeah, but if he did have them, maybe he would have been, you know, trying to sell them at this flea market and they would have been stolen. So maybe it worked out for the best.
3: This is true.
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4: 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Traffic.
19: More delays again today for construction along Abenoji-Mikina between Pembina and St. Mary's. Go ahead and take the perimeter instead. Also watch out for roadwork at Main and Chiepegas with delays west and south. 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I'm Trish Jewison. That's traffic on Energy 106.
4: 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Weather.
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0: Energy 106, I'm Chantal Desjardins. What did you collect as a kid that your parents tossed out? Could be worth a fortune, but you'll never know. Christina in New York, what awesome childhood collectible did you have?
1: I had a raging stamp collection. 3 binders full from all these different countries, different sizes. They were like laminated, and I was really proud of it. And then my parents moved, and I don't know where they went, but, you know, we thought maybe they sold them and took like a sweet vacation with my stamp collection money.
0: Oh, well, I'm sorry you lost your stamps, Christina.
1: I know, me too. I think about it all the time.
0: Thanks.
1: Surreal. Me too. I think about it all the time.
0: Thanks.
1: Surreal loss.
0: One guy I'm sure did not collect stamps as a kid was Stuart Skinner. He was too busy being a goalie, and he's making everyone forget about that Hellebuck guy. Details coming up on Energy 106.

0: North.
1: Energy 106, I'm Chantal Desjardins.
2: The Winnipeg Jets played their first home preseason game last night. New number one goalie Stuart Skinner was in net. And when they announced him, fans certainly had a reaction.

0: Now, you might think they're saying boo, but they're actually saying stew. Yeah, they loved him. 31 saves in his Jets debut, and in return, he loved them.
1: Yeah, honestly, just, you know, the love from the fans, especially at the beginning there before the anthem. That felt fantastic. You know, the stew chants around a couple saves, those always feel really good. And you can tell how much the fans love it here, how much they love their hockey, how much they love their players.
0: All of it makes us say, Connor Hellebuyck who? The Jets beat Colorado 3-1 at Canada Life Center. They play again tonight, hosting the Oilers. 7 o'clock puck drop, second game in 24 hours. They're going to be tired. In Bomberland, still no decision on whether quarterback Zach Kolaros will suit up on Friday night. He did not practice Monday as he continues to deal with the head injury that knocked him out of the Banjo Bowl. He was at practice and did some throwing, but Drew Brown took the reps. With things are getting very tight in the West playoff race, they could really use their starting QB. Offering a glimmer of hope, Coach O'Shea says he's not ruling Kolaros out yet.
2: He's Zach. That's just, you know, and we've had games where he hasn't played, you know, and that's why we have teammates. But it's like that. It's like that with every position, right? There's guys ready to step up and honor their teammates. And if Zach can't cope, there's guys that'll step up and you know, honor his work. And if he can go, well then, you know, he's Zach.
0: Because he's Zach. Also, it's funny to say honor his work as if he's an artiste and not a guy getting smashed by 300-pound offensive linemen. And if you ever wanted to play soccer and table tennis at the same time, I introduce you to tech ball. That's right, players kick a ball back and forth over a curved table and it looks ridiculous. But tech ball handed out its first Asian Games medals this weekend. They're hoping to get the sport into the Olympics one day. So dream big, kids. Also, who comes up with these sports? I'm still trying to figure out pickleball, and now someone's invented ping pong without the paddles.
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12: No stalls or collisions, but you will find delays for roadwork at Main and Chief Peg West with backups west and southbound, and more delays today for construction along Avenue Janigana between Pembina and St. Mary's. Go ahead and take the perimeter as an alternate route. 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That's traffic on Energy 106. I'm Trish Jewison.
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Energy 106. I'm Chantal Desjardins. It's my second day. I'm ready for a vacation. No, I can't win, but you can. The Energy Jet Dream Vacation coming up at 4:05. That's your chance to get on the standby list to go anywhere sunshine travel flies. Anywhere. You can go to New Zealand. You can go to Bali. You can go to the moon. You can't really go to the moon. Don't choose the moon. All you got to do is be caller number 6 at 4:05 p.m. Take our number down. 204-452-1061. 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

0: doing this live, and I'm going to push my own buttons because I'm a professional. I can do this. But don't disappoint me, guys. If you're caller number six, you better be excited. No pressure. Caller number one. Unblock my phone lines, everybody. Caller number one. Caller number one. Where's my caller number one, Macy?
1: Hello?
0: There's my caller number one. Hi, caller number one.
1: Hi.
0: Keep trying. Sorry, keep trying. You sound excited, though. I like that energy. Caller number two.
2: Hello?
0: Hello. Keep trying. Hi, you're caller number three.
2: Thank you.
0: All right. Caller number four.
3: Darn it.
0: So close.
3: Thank
0: keep trying.
3: You.
0: Caller number five.
3: Oh,
0: no. Very close. All right. Here we go. Caller number six, who's this?
4: Hi, this is Jacqueline.
0: Jacqueline, guess what?
4: What?
0: You are in. You're on the standby list for the Energy Jet Dream Vacation.
4: Yay, that's awesome. Thank you.
0: You're welcome. Where would you go if you're going to win?
4: Maybe Italy.
0: Italy is a good one. Have you been?
4: I have, yeah.
0: Okay,
4: not
0: you're going
4: time.
0: Back. Okay, this is awesome. You're in to win the Dream Vacation. Stick around. I'll get your information. Your next chance to win with Wheeler and Tyler tomorrow morning, 8:05. 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Good luck. The big draw is Monday, October 21st. 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

0: Energy 106. I'm Chantal Desjardins. Big shout out to Jackie, the latest winner to get on the standby list to win her dream vacation. She wants to go to Italy. Lots of reaction today on this Pokemon story. $70,000 of Pokemon cards were stolen over the weekend from the Mulvey Market in South Osborne. A guy hid in the market, waited till they locked up, and then jumped out and put all the cards into a hockey bag and took off. So many Pokemon cards. That's so sad. We've been talking about the things that you had as a kid that you wish you still had. I had marbles. My mom gave them away. Macy had an actual pumpkin that lived in her bedside table. Linda, what did you have?
1: Well, I grew up in the west of Ireland, Chantal, and on a farm. So I collected cows and calves. That's what we had the joy of as a child. Kid you not, it's no joke aside, my parents had me buy a calf with my communion money. A calf turns into a cow. Guess what? She produces more calves. And by the time I'm a teenager, I'm selling calves for fashion.
0: We will absolutely not have another call saying that we had calves and cows that we wish we still had growing up. I love that.
1: Right. That's the first thing that comes to mind. And then after that, if I think of something girly, I had collected soaps for a while. They were obviously used because I don't have them now. But I did collect fancy paper, like that had phrases on it that I didn't know the meaning of, like being alone every once in a while, helped me appreciate how wonderful it is when you're here. I had no idea what that meant at the time, but now I do. So I was collecting fancy papers with rhymes on them, that kind of thing, which may be still in existence somewhere in Ireland.
0: Linda, you are a character. Thank you so much for the call.
1: Your pleasure.
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4: Just one problem on the go right now. Watch out for a stall southbound on Main at Mountain, blocking the curb lane. And same delays again today for construction along Abenoji-Nigana between Pembina and St. Mary's. Go ahead and use the perimeter instead. 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That's traffic on Energy 106. 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

0: 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I'm Chantal Desjardins.
1: Oh my God, Becky, look at her butt. It is so big. She looks like one of those rap guy's girlfriend.
2: So if you're going to rob a house and try to sneak off into the sunset, you should probably make sure your getaway vehicle is unmarked. But if you have to print something on the back, you know, you just can't help yourself, then make sure those words aren't fat chicks only.
3: I like big butts and I cannot lie. You other brothers can't deny. And when a girl walks in with an itty bitty waist and a round thing in your face, you get sprung.
2: That's right. Police in Mississippi are looking for two men after a reported burglary. A family member came home, surprised the robbers, who had already loaded up their SUV. When they were confronted, they dropped what they were carrying. They ran off to dive into their black Chevy Tahoe, and they probably would have gotten away scot-free, except for one small detail.
4: A burglary was reported this morning at around 11 o'clock. Deputies say that the family reported a black older model Chevrolet Tahoe leaving south. The witness said the SUV had the words "fat chicks only" written on the rear glass.
2: A witness described the two men as being weird looking and having long beards. So you can wear a disguise, you can cover your license plates, but it's hard to make a discreet getaway when your car has its own billboard telling the ladies that if you're a skinny mini, you don't stand a chance with these guys. Ah, darn.

0: Energy 106. I'm Chantal Desjardins, the Energy Jet Dream Vacation. That was fun. We talked to Jackie, who got on the standby list. She wants to go to Italy. She's been there before. She wants to go back again. Your next chance to win with Wheeler and Tyler at 8.05 a.m. More chances at 1.05. And then again at 4.05 p.m. with me as I try to push the buttons. And Macy sits here and actually pushes all the buttons for me. That's lots more coming up.
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3: Just one problem on the go right now. It's a stall southbound on Main at Mountain, blocking the curb lane. Otherwise, it's more delays again today for construction along Avenue Junikina between Pembina and St. Mary's. Go ahead and take the perimeter instead. Also, watch out for roadwork at Main and Chief Pegwitz with delays west and southbound. 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That's traffic on Energy 106. I'm Trish Jewison.
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1: Could you imagine if you had an aunt named Tia? 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

0: I'm good.
1: Well, you're going to be even better. Congrats. You just won $50 to Pizza Hotline.
0: Oh, my goodness. Thank you so much. We've been texting all day.
2: We've been texting for like 2 weeks so far.
0: Finally.
2: Okay.
1: That's so great. Do you have like your hype man in the background? Who is that?
0: Yeah, that was my man.
1: Oh, that's
0: your man. I'm so happy about it.
1: Well, I'm very happy for both of you. I hope you guys have a wonderful pizza date together.
0: Thank you so much.

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0: Energy 106. I'm Chantal Desjardins. That was DJ Danny D. It's me. Taylor Swift is about to break a VMA record before anyone even opens an envelope. MTV has named her the first recipient of its new Artist Director honor, recognizing the videos she's directed herself, including Anti-Hero and All Too Well. That brings her total to 31 VMAs, putting her ahead of Beyoncé as the most awarded artist in the show's history. And very exciting news for Taylor fans. Just this afternoon, she announced she will also be releasing a new single on Friday called Patient Zero. The news comes after Taylor was spotted this weekend cheering on hubby Travis Kelce as he scored his first touchdown of the season for the Kansas City Chiefs. She celebrated from the suite by pointing to her wedding ring and was like, uh-huh, he's mine. So record-breaking award on the way and a touchdown at home, not a bad couple days in the Swift-Kelce household. If you're thinking, it's too early for Christmas, well, you're right. But it probably feels like Christmas for Ella Langley. Langley's Choosing Texas beats the record for the longest run ever achieved atop the Billboard Hot 100 as it scores a 23rd week at number one. Drinking Jack all by myself. He's choosing Texas, I can tell. That puts it ahead of Mariah Carey's All I Want for Christmas Is You, which has returned to number one every Christmas since it first topped the chart back in 1994. And is Mom Talk going to survive this? Taylor Frankie Paul now says she doesn't want to continue with the secret lives of Mormon wives. Taylor posted on Instagram that she was grateful to have been offered a return for season 6, but she doesn't want it. She doesn't want to move forward under the circumstances. She says the other cast members have been piling on her, and she's relieved to step away. This comes after Michaela Matthews said she was leaving the show because Taylor was coming back. So first, Michaela didn't want to film with Taylor, and now Taylor says, well, she doesn't want to film with her either. At this point, the behind-the-scenes drama might need its own season.
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3: 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Weather, it's a summer-like day out there. It was a high of 20 out today, clear, and 10 tonight. Tomorrow, though, 70% chance of rain during the day, into the evening, and into Thursday. Right now, it's 19 degrees.
0: 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Traffic.
4: Still, just this one problem on the go right now. There's a stall slowing you down. Southbound on Main at Mountain blocking the curb lane. Otherwise, it's more delays again today for construction along Avenue Jinigana between Pembina and St. Mary's. Go ahead and take the perimeter instead. Also, watch out for roadwork at Main and Chief Pegwas with delays west and southbound. 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I'm Trish Jewison. That's traffic on Energy 106.
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Así. 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

0: 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I'm Chantal Desjardins. 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
1: 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Traffic.
3: Still just this one problem on the go. It's a stall on Main Street, southbound at Mountain, blocking the curb lane, so expect some delays through there. Otherwise, it's more construction at Main and Chief Pegwas with delays west and south, and more construction along Abenoji Meekena between Pembina and St. Mary's. Maybe take the perimeter as an alternate route. 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That's traffic on Energy 106. I'm Tristy with
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0: 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Live line. Who sings it?
1: The Jonas Brothers.
0: Yes!
2: That's right.
1: Yay!
0: And you're the winner. Did I hear you singing it when I first answered the phone?
1: Yes.
0: Give us a little bit more.
1: No.
0: It sounded really, really good. Just sing along to what you hear right now on the radio. You're the light that makes my darkness disappear. When you look me in the eyes. Where are you calling from?
1: I'm calling from College Station, Texas.
0: All right. We're going to send you a fabulous Live Line trophy. You'll have that in the next couple of weeks. Awesome. Hang on so we can get your address. Nice job.
1: Awesome. Thank you. Let's go.
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0: Live Line, speaking of fall, so easy to fall in love. That song just sounds like this season officially here. Goodbye, summer. We had a really good show last night. Thanks to everybody who called in and texted with their memories and requests from the past few months, all the things that we've been through together. We appreciate you tuning in right now as well. All kinds of hot new stuff and throwbacks, whatever you're doing tonight, who you're with or where you're going, we want to hear about it. 85 Liveline is the phone number, and we want to talk to you. 85 Liveline. My name's Mason. This is a live radio show. Welcome in.
1: Do you hear that?
2: 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It's just Liveline.
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3: 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They're making what you're craving at Osmo's. 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

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Lifeline with Mason is on. Energy 106 is CHW.